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1: Dr. Mindy, how do you get rid of plantar fasciitis?
2: One thing is never, ever, ever, ever, ever, ever go barefoot, because barefootedness is the enemy of your plantar fascia. 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
3: That's why I put them in there.
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4: I'm hanging on to my youth. Yeah, give me this. Right.
1: I'm so young.
4: Give me this.
1: Look at me. 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
5: A Better Life with Dr. Sanjay Gupta.
6: When we talk about how much exercise someone should get, current guidelines call for about 150 minutes of moderate intensity exercise or 75 minutes of vigorous intensity exercise every week. New study out of the UK makes a strong case for vigorous exercise if and when you can do it. Now, researchers determined that even little bursts of vigorous exercise can significantly reduce someone's risk of 8 different diseases: dementia, type 2 diabetes, fatty liver disease, chronic respiratory disease, chronic kidney disease, immune-mediated inflammatory diseases, major cardiovascular events, and atrial fibrillation. We're not talking about complicated training programs here. Just work with what you can into your everyday life. If you are breathless and unable to speak in complete sentences, then you've hit the mark. I'm Dr. Sanjay Gupta, helping you live a better life.
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20: Taylor Swift and Travis Kelce are reportedly building a giant castle inside Madison Square Garden for their wedding. 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
27: Am I the only one that feels this way? 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
30: Hey, it's Becca Berger reporting live from Swifty Central. So there is an alleged schedule of events that's out there right now. And it is all about Taylor and Travis and their timeline for the wedding. Several media outlets are reporting there will be a rehearsal dinner with 100 guests at the arena from 6 to 10:30. That's Thursday. Friday is the big bash, expected to have 1,000 guests with doors opening for guests at 3:30, cocktail hour

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16: Not all screen time is created equal, and a new study out of Sweden is helping us understand this even better. So researchers followed more than 20,000 people over nearly two decades and determined that passive screen time, like sitting on the couch and watching television, raised someone's risk of dementia. But if they did something active, like reading, puzzles, or interacting with other people, this same group of people saw their risk of dementia drop. Just like you got to put the work in to keep your body in shape as you age, you basically have to do the same thing with your brain. A couple things I have found to help: working to learn something new every day, whatever it might be, challenging yourself in some way every day, and really importantly, staying socially active. Some days that means meeting friends in person. Other days, maybe an email, a text, or a phone call. Just stay engaged. I'm Dr. Sanjay Gupta, helping you live a better life.
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8: A Minionese singing competition went down at the Minions and Monsters premiere earlier this week. The winner sang a cover of the Jackson 5's I'll Be There and won the Golden Banana Trophy.
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0: 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Thank you for going on this 25-year journey with us. 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
21: Am I the only one that feels this way? 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
14: A Minionese singing competition went down at the Minions and Monsters premiere earlier this week. 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
24: If I were to ask you what makes for a good night's sleep, you'd probably say a dark, quiet room, not too many things on your mind. But every night when you go to get some Z's, how often do you really think about the temperature in your bedroom? Temperature may be one of the most underappreciated factors in sleep. That's according to the Senior Vice President of Research and Scientific Affairs at the National Sleep Foundation. We often hear about lights and screens and stress, but even modest changes in temperature and airflow can influence both how quickly you fall asleep and how deeply you stay asleep. Most experts will recommend a room temperature of 60 to 67 degrees Fahrenheit. You might also experiment with your sheets and what you actually wear to bed. Play around a bit and see what improves your sleep. You might be delightfully surprised. I'm Dr. Sanjay Gupta, helping you live a better life.
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2: Hey, it's Becca Berger live from Swifty Central. 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There's video of crews unloading trucks filled with large covered equipment and labels reading Garden Party 1, Scenic, and spray-painted G.

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Wake up with Joey and Heather in the morning and vibe with today's best music all day. 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
22: 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And according to a new study out of the University of Miami Health System, marriage might even be linked to a lower risk of cancer. Why? While the researchers said people who are married are less likely to engage in risky behavior, they're more likely to get a nudge to go to regular preventive medicine appointments and screenings, and they have a partner to share the load of family obligations, household chores, and finances. No one is saying you should get married in the pursuit of better health, but if you are single, how can you build a strong support system to maybe get some of these same benefits? 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That can provide a lot of support. I'm Dr. Sanjay Gupta, helping you live a better life.
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1: Taylor Swift and Travis Kelce are reportedly building a giant castle inside Madison Square Garden for their wedding. 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
18: Hey, it's Becca Berger reporting live from Swifty Central. 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And it is all about Taylor and Travis and their timeline for the wedding. several media outlets are reporting there will be a rehearsal dinner with 100 guests at the arena from 6 to 10:30. That's Thursday. 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
18: A Minionese singing competition went down at the Minions and Monsters premiere earlier this week. The winner sang a cover of the Jackson 5's I'll Be There and won the Golden Banana Trophy.

She'll be all right. No riding shining armored knight. She will save herself this time. And in fact, tonight, she did confirm. The cold never lasts, my darling. It just teaches the heart

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12: A Minionese singing competition went down at the Minions and Monsters premiere earlier this week. 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

0: 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Good morning and welcome to the Joey and Heather Morning Show. All right, we're going to take a moment right now and take a quick look at your Fox 25 First Warning weather.
1: 97 is the high today, but after today, we're going to have straight up triple digits all the way through the 4th of July weekend, as much as 103 degrees. That's your Fox 25 First Warning weather. Cameo, you're missing out on some good roof juice this week.
2: Roof juice?
0: You got to come see that. The roof juice.
1: You got to come up to the office for
0: you
1: some
0: gotta
1: stuff.
0: You got to let it loose.
3: Yeah, they there's a tile in the break room that is basically, it was full of, I don't know, there's a leak from the roof. And so it was all, it was like ballooning out and eventually, I guess, just popped sometime last night or something.
0: They probably gave up
1: Sunday
0: at some point.
1: Night. Or yeah, like the whole thing must have given up.
0: Yeah.
1: But there's a trash can under it, a small trash can in the break room. It's like kind of in the way of the doorway and it's just dripping, like steadily dripping. But people are still using the trash can. So, like,
2: oh, well that's nice.
1: It's half full of water. Like three other trash cans
0: right.
1: in that room without lids. But yes, people are throwing their coffee creamers in there and their paper towels. When I went in there a minute ago to make my yogurt, there was a ring of like a 6-pack ring.
3: Oh, yeah, so and they didn't cut it.
0: They didn't cut it?
3: No.
1: There's only one person I can think of up here that'd be buying a whole 6-pack.
0: Who would have done that? I mean, who would want to add to the collection?
3: So your idea of that is somebody protesting. Was you, no, Joey.
1: No.
0: No, I added that afterwards because I thought you guys would think it was funny if you saw it.
3: Throwing us off the scent.
0: Because you would know who it was from.
1: Yeah.
2: See, good time.
1: See the things
2: love
1: you're
2: the
1: missing
2: radio.
1: Out on?
0: Yeah.
2: I know, right?
0: All right.
2: Maybe I should come check out the roof, see what's going on.
0: Yeah, get some roof juice for sure.
2: Okay.
1: Nug, you still all got right. your roof shoes?
3: I do. Yeah.
2: I thought that was Joey's cocktail of choice in college.
1: Roof juice.
0: Roof juice.
1: Yeah. I bet it was short for Rohypnol.
3: You feel good about that one?
1: I shouldn't. I'm probably going to have to go to a closed door meeting after today's
0: probably.
1: Show.
3: Heather, can you step in here real quick? It's just you and the roof juice.
1: Stop with the Rohypnol jokes.
3: the can of roof juice and a boss.
0: All right, Cam, anything
2: did
0: else?
2: Did make it out? No, I'm joking.
0: Oh, anything else this week?
2: Well, yeah, there's always some stuff, but I can save it for next week.
0: Okay, buddy. As always, great talking to you.
1: Have fun with the Power Rangers this weekend.
2: It's morphin' time.
1: Okay. Okay, I was just like, okay.
2: Squawk,
0: squawk. Squawk, squawk, baby.
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9: A better life with Dr. Sanjay Gupta.
10: I'm feeling lucky to have my college-age kids home with me for a few weeks this summer. And one of the things I know we're going to be talking about, AI. I've started to use it more often at the hospital to get fresh takes on patient problems that I'm trying to solve. And for my girls, well, I know that they are navigating college now with these new powerful tools. Something, frankly, that you and I couldn't have even imagined when we were in school. But while it may be tempting to outsource your studying and your work to these large language models, I beg you not to. And that's because AI chatbots tend to reproduce what researchers call weird viewpoints. That's an acronym. Western, educated, industrialized, rich, and democratic. Look, AI isn't going away. And admittedly, it can be a really powerful tool. But you don't want it doing your thinking for you. I'm Dr. Sanjay Gupta, helping you live a better life.

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1: Taylor Swift and Travis Kelce are reportedly building a giant castle inside Madison Square Garden for their wedding. 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Nickelodeon has declared July 14th SpongeBob Day with specials and marathons on Nickelodeon and various social media channels. SpongeBob SquarePants debuted July 17th, 1999.
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0: 98.9 KISS FM. Good morning. Welcome to the Joey and Heather Morning Show, and happy Thursday to you. Coming right up on the 4th of July holiday. So let's take a quick look at your 4th of July forecast from Fox 25.
1: Today we'll have a high of 97 degrees. Then after that, 100 for Friday, 101 for Saturday, up to 103 by Sunday. That's your Fox 25 first warning weather.
0: Dr. Mindy, good morning.
2: Good morning.
1: Okay,
2: good.
1: Gotta know what happened yesterday.
0: Good to see you again.
2: You feeling okay over there, Juice Mouth?
0: Oh my gosh.
1: I didn't give a second's thought to you saying about seeing Dr. Mindy yesterday until she came in and was like, your color's better. What happened?
0: So, you know, I've been trying to figure out this mystery cough, and Mindy sent me to a pulmonologist. And one of the things they wanted me to do is go get a blood test. You can probably talk more to that. I don't know exactly what it is.
2: I mean, they just wanted to check a CBC. And it's just a blood test. So, I mean, it's a very routine blood test. But somebody had a little episode when they were getting their blood drawn.
1: Oh, no.
0: Yeah. So, I took a nap yesterday and didn't eat lunch. And then just went with Kim up to, because she had an appointment to see Mindy. And while I was there, I was like, hey, can you just draw this blood for me, you know, for this test? And she's like, yeah, no problem. So when Kim got done with her appointment, like I went in to the phlebotomist.
2: Yes.
0: Okay. And to get my blood drawn. And things went south from there.
1: Yeah. Did you pass out?
0: Dude.
2: Pert near. Passed out.
0: It was crazy.
2: So I drop him off in the lab, and then I go sit down at my desk, and then in a minute, Elena, my nurse extraordinaire, comes and gets me. She's like, I think we need you. And I walk back in, and Joey is like green/gray. They have an ice pack on him. They got wet paper towels on him.
0: Yeah.
2: And he is not okay, you guys.
0: Yeah, by the way, the nurses are great. I just want you to, want to say that right off the bat.
2: Yes.
0: But like the first time she said the vein was rolling. And yeah. So like she was in there for like a minute.
2: Digging around in the right arm.
0: Yeah.
2: And then they tried the left and it was coming out too slow.
0: Yeah. And then they did the left, but then they used the smaller needle, which by the way, didn't hurt as much, but.
2: Yeah.
0: Then
2: it bled too slow, and then it wasn't going to fill up the tube.
1: Was it coming out like cheese gravy?
3: Like roof juice.
0: I tell you what, like I felt horrible for about 30 minutes. Like, it was bad. And it was my own fault. I should have eaten lunch.
2: Yeah.
0: I'm sure I had a low blood sugar when I went in there, and I don't know. I had about four of these yesterday morning, but maybe I was a little dehydrated. I don't know. But like literally, so this happened to me when I gave blood, the last time I gave blood, but it was like 15 years ago. And that's when you're like giving blood. So you're like plugged in for a long time. This is just trying to get one vial of blood.
2: Yeah.
0: And I just gave, you just took a blood sample like a month
2: ago.
0: Yeah,
2: not super long.
0: With no issues. So yeah. I did not see that coming. But dude, I could feel it. I felt
1: Tunnel vision.
0: Like things started to go like a little hazy, and then I felt sweat just dripping down my back.
2: He was like, drenched.
0: Yeah.
1: What?
2: Yeah.
1: Is that normal?
0: It's
2: for some people.
0: I guess. I looked it up online, and I guess it's fairly common.
2: Oh yeah,
0: what's it called, the response?
2: Vasovagal response, right. And so your vagus nerve kind of runs your whole nervous system. And it has a big part to play in everything that goes on in your day-to-day life.
0: Yeah.
2: But you got kicked into fight or flight, and your body said, okay, let's shut down the things that aren't necessary. And Elena said that when she was, like, she noticed the one that was coming out too slow, and she was like, uh-oh. So then she put her hand on it and took it away, and her hand was all wet, and she was like, rut-row. So needle comes out, and we had to get him some juice. We had some juice boxes.
0: Some apple juice, Joey Juice Mouth.
2: And some cheese and crackers or peanut butter crackers.
0: Mm-hmm. Yeah.
3: And, old wet arms.
2: Yeah. And it was not just his arms. When he got up, like the back of his shirt was just soaked.
0: Soaked.
2: Yeah.
0: Yeah, that vasoresponse is no joke.
2: It was no joke. He had like full-fledged. It was pretty impressive.
1: So does that happen very often to people?
2: I mean, we'll have it happen every couple of weeks. It's not like a super common thing, but yes, it's a thing for sure.
0: And looking it up, I mean, I guess like the fact that it's happened before, like I guess that sticks in your mm-hmm. psyche a little bit.
2: Your brain knows.
0: Yeah. And remembers, like, you know, and you go into that phase. And
2: so
0: it's
2: when we try
0: nuts.
2: Again, we're going to have him lay down.
0: Oh, we got it. I said, can I come back tomorrow?
1: You're going to go try it again today?
0: Well, yeah, I got to get the blood test done.
2: The test done. So he's drinking lots of water. He's going to eat before he comes.
0: I got snacks.
2: We're going to make sure he lays down. So getting plenty of blood to his brain.
0: Yeah.
1: Nug and I can get some. We'll get some out of you.
0: No.
1: No, then you won't have to worry about having the response.
2: Just bring it in on the tarp after. Yeah.
1: No, we'll use the roof juice jar.
0: we have a whole strategy of what we're going to do this time. So I'll be.
2: You guys are invited. Bring your strategies too.
1: Well, that's crazy.
3: And our popcorn.
0: It totally caught me off guard because that was 15 years ago. And I thought it was just because like I was. Like actually donating blood, which is a much longer process.
1: Yeah.
0: But I guess it can happen when they're just drawing blood too.
1: But it's weird if you just did it last month.
0: I know.
1: And it didn't
0: happen. No issue. No.
1: This is why I'm scared of getting seasick in Florida because it has happened before. It's like your body remembers.
0: Right.
2: Oh, yeah. And it remembers.
0: I don't feel like I'm explicitly afraid of needles. So I don't have a ton of anxiety about it. I don't like them, but I don't feel like I have a ton of anxiety about them. So
2: your brain remembers.
0: Yeah. Anyway,
2: it'll be better today.
0: Round two today.
2: We're prepared.
0: They're
2: this
0: gonna
2: time.
0: Lay me down, and I have another strategy too. I'm not gonna look this time.
2: Yeah, don't look.
3: I usually
0: like to look because I want to know when the prick's coming. But
3: did you hear what she said?
0: What?
1: That's why we like to look out this window in the morning to see when you're coming down the hallway.
2: I did get a that's what she said joke yesterday when he was there. That was pretty awesome.
1: Good.
2: It was something along those lines, yeah.
0: Well, yeah, I mean, I was so embarrassed I had to start bringing the jokes.
1: Could it have something to do with 6 Diet Cokes and no breakfast?
2: You shut your mouth.
0: I only had...
2: Mind your business.
0: Right. I only had 2 Diet Cokes
1: yesterday. 4 hours of sleep.
0: Yeah. Mm-hmm. Maybe a little bit of all that, yeah.
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0: 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Good morning and welcome to the Joey and Heather Morning Show. All right, we're going to take a moment right now and take a quick look at your Fox 25 first morning weather.
1: 97 is the high today, but after today, we're going to have straight up triple digits all the way through the 4th of July weekend, as much as 103 degrees. That's your Fox 25 first warning weather. Dr. Mindy, how do you get rid of plantar fasciitis?
2: Well, so there are a lot of different things that you can do. Excuse me.
0: Clear.
2: Had a little frog in my throat there.
0: Clear.
2: So one thing is never, ever, ever, ever, ever, ever go barefoot, because barefootedness is the enemy of your plantar fascia. And try to wear shoes that have nice, thick, supportive soles. And if you have to pound around on hard floors all day long, like Joey at the restaurant, then get you some arch supports to put in there. Even if you have good supportive shoes, you probably need some extra support, because nothing is ever enough to get that plantar fascia up. So what you want to think is supporting your arch and keeping it away from the ground, because the flatter your foot is, the more it stretches out and strains it. There are lots of different stretches you can do, runner stretches and other things that you can look those up online. Also, sometimes people will get like cans of whatever and roam their foot back and forth over that. You can use tennis balls, like put all your weight on that and roll it back and forth, and that can help break up some of that inflammation. There's lots of different stuff. Honestly, I have a thing of stretches for it on my YouTube channel from a couple of years ago. My PT buddy Matt is showing me how to do some different stretches, so you can look at that. PT guys have it too. Minor superior, naturally.
0: Oh, guaranteed.
1: Of course.
2: But get yourself some arch supports and try different ones. I don't like the ones with the gel in them, because they squish down pretty fast and lose all of their squishiness.
0: Support.
2: Yeah.
1: Custom installs for your shoes are expensive, but they are like the best.
2: Yeah.
1: They're the best, and you just put them in whatever.
0: Do you still wear those?
1: All the time.
0: Yeah.
2: And so you can go to one of like the running stores or Elite Feet or, you know, the Good Feet store or something like that. And they can measure you and fit you with the best ones for you.
1: I don't have to wear them, like, because you can't put them in like Chucks or Vans,
0: right,
1: or whatever.
0: Right.
1: So I don't wear them all the time. But like when I do put them on, it's like, oh, it just feels good.
0: I put my the ones I just bought at Academy in my Chucks. And like when I tie it now, because, you know, it raises
1: it's like
0: it
1: you're
0: up.
1: Wearing lifts.
0: It's like yeah. Literally, like, it's just the very end of the shoelace that
2: yeah.
0: I can tie, because it's, you know,
2: it's so,
0: so
2: stretched
0: much
2: out.
0: Bigger and
2: yeah.
0: wider.
1: You can't lace your Chucks all the way up to the top. You got to drop that top one.
2: But Chucks and Vans are terrible for plantar fasciitis.
0: That's why I put them in there.
2: Yeah, you got to have.
3: I'm hanging on to my youth.
1: Yeah,
3: give me this.
1: Right. I'm so young.
3: Give me this.
1: Look at me. It's this or my skateboard.
0: You ever show up in your Chucks and somebody else has the exact same pair on and you're just like,
1: The black and
0: like
1: white
0: this.
1: Ones?
0: Yeah. I don't like this.
1: No, but I did wear new ones to the gym the other day, and my friend gave me a hard time. He was like, those look like, those are awfully shiny and new. Remember, like, whenever you'd have Chucks, but, like, you wanted them to look beat
0: up? I know the trendy yeah. thing is for it to look dingy or whatever, but I think a brand new pair of Chucks looks sharp as hell.
1: I think once you pass a certain age, they have to look nice. You can't still wear the dingy
0: yeah,
1: ones.
0: Yeah, the dingy ones, like, that looks like you yeah. know.
1: I remember Collarbone used to go out and run his over with his car and, like, scuff him up on the curb.
0: Yeah, yeah.
1: So they wouldn't look
0: Party
1: new.
0: Starts now.
1: It does.
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0: 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Good morning. Welcome to the Joey and Heather Morning Show, and happy Thursday to you. Coming right up on the 4th of July holiday. So let's take a quick look at your 4th of July forecast from Fox 25.
1: Today we'll have a high of 97 degrees. Then after that, 100 for Friday, 101 for Saturday, up to 103 by Sunday. That's your Fox 25 first warning weather.
0: We got an issuation in the kitchen. Yes, we do.
1: So if you missed it yesterday, the roof is leaking and the tile was all like nippled out and like dripping. Like it looked like it needed a procedure.
2: It's about to buckle.
1: Well, the procedure happened yesterday at some point, whether it burst, I love that word, or it either burst or it was lanced or removed. We don't know. But there's a trash can underneath it. A trash can that was making the best, most pure drip noise yesterday as the roof juices fell from the ceiling into the, you know, the purity of the trash can.
0: Sure.
1: But now, this morning, the trash can is half full of roof juice and also coffee creamer containers and wadded up paper towels and Sweet and Low packets or whatever. Who's doing that?
0: I have a theory. I don't have a theory on who. But I have a theory on maybe why.
1: Okay, so I wonder if we have the same theory. You want to go first?
0: Yeah, I'll go first. Okay. Unless you want to go first.
1: I don't care.
0: Okay. My theory is that it's someone's silent protest.
1: Like, to the destruction of the building.
0: We've all known this building has been falling apart for how many years?
1: Yeah.
0: I almost wonder if it's someone... It's like, oh, well, like, look, if you don't care enough to just let it sit here and drip for who knows how long, then I'll just use this trash can as a trash can.
1: They're on it, Joey. They're working on it.
0: Are they?
1: It has burst the tile. My theory is that someone noticed that it was dripping initially and without any thought just grabbed that trash can that already had trash in it.
2: Okay.
1: And put it under the drip.
0: Okay. But I feel like maybe I looked in there yesterday and that stuff wasn't in there.
1: So that's what gives me pause, too, because I looked in there and I don't remember when I was listening to the Disney drip yesterday that I loved so much that I don't remember there being trash.
0: I looked at it when I walked in.
2: I didn't see any trash either.
1: So that means somebody's been throwing trash in it.
2: Just sweet, sweet roof juice.
0: But that's ridiculous because like Nug said, there's two other trash cans within, 10 feet.
1: There's a giant one.
0: Yeah.
1: Where the lid is already open. You don't even have to open the lid.
0: Now, if I had to guess.
1: It's got to be.
2: Oh, yeah.
0: It's got to be.
1: Because this guy.
0: That guy.
1: He doesn't drink coffee. He
2: doesn't drink coffee. We know the.
1: Those guys drink coffee.
2: We know the one midday guy that does, but I don't think he'd be so proud to like throw it in there in the middle of the day with, I don't know, a busy lunchroom.
0: What if it's our resident?
1: No coffee, I don't think.
0: No?
1: Well, I don't know. Actually, I have no idea.
2: Okay. I know that for sure two of those guys drink coffee.
1: Yeah. Yeah.
0: Could be our late night, overnight.
1: But that is like the boys are, my boys are so lazy. I get onto them all the time. Like, this is the pinnacle of laziness. Like, take care of your stuff. Like, don't throw your trash in, in your dresser drawer. In your dresser drawer. I was looking into Holden's dresser drawers the other day and I found
0: trash.
1: Spoons, cereal bowls. I mean, crazy, right? Like, that's so lazy. But this is almost as lazy as that.
0: Agreed.
2: And we had more staff than usual up here yesterday because of the meeting.
1: I could see Tom Halsey doing it.
2: Yeah, I could see it. There's a couple of salespeople that are just like, I don't care.
0: Yeah, that
1: Forget
0: could be.
1: It.
0: That's fair.
2: Okay, you know,
0: there's just no way to know.
1: It's just so gross.
0: Yeah, it is gross.
1: Nugget had an idea. Well, since we don't have an intern, that since he used to be the former stunt boy, he wants to drink some of it.
2: I don't want to.
0: It's pretty viscous.
1: It might be asbestos in there.
0: I was thinking it's probably toxic.
1: It probably is.
0: Yeah. Given the age of this building, I would say so.
1: Yeah, what if we all
0: No one's drinking that stuff.
1: What if someday when we don't work here anymore, like all nobody, like you don't
0: Even
1: have asthma.
0: Week?
1: I don't know. Nugget's asthma clears up. No more cough for Joey. I don't ever have any allergies. Like we all are just like them. Like it's just perfect.
2: What if I drink the roof juice and it makes me stronger?
1: Yeah, you turn into like the bionic man.
2: Yeah, it's like, it gives me superpowers.
0: I'm not lying. Like yesterday, as the show went on, my cough got worse and worse and worse. And I'm just like, is it this place?
1: Maybe you need a shot of juice. The roof juice.
0: I don't think that's how it works.
2: I'm not David. Roofied.
0: I'm not David Banna. I don't think it's going to work that way.
1: The roof. The roof. The roof is in the trash can.
0: Oh, man.
2: We don't need no water because it's in the trash can.
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2: If I were to ask you what makes for a good night's sleep, you'd probably say a dark, quiet room, not too many things on your mind. 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Temperature may be one of the most underappreciated factors in sleep. 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Most experts will recommend a room temperature of 60 to 67 degrees Fahrenheit. 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You might be delightfully surprised. I'm Dr. Sanjay Gupta, helping you live a better life.
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4: Good morning and welcome to the Joey and Heather Morning Show. Happy July 2nd. Have you noticed, I don't know, on my calendar, it says July 3rd, Independence Day observed. Does it say that on yours?
5: I don't know. I haven't looked, but it does seem like a lot of people are doing stuff tomorrow instead of on Saturday, which I don't know. It doesn't make sense to me because Saturday is Saturday.
4: Saturday is Saturday. Yeah, it doesn't make any sense to me either.
5: Like, why would they do the Rose Creek fireworks on Friday and not on Saturday?
4: I don't know. Unless maybe they think that, like, that people try to, like, so for example, like, they had the Bricktown Independence Day parade yesterday.
5: They did?
4: Yeah, because I think everybody thinks if they do everything exactly on the 4th, you know, people have a lot of different things to do, mm-hmm. a lot of different options. So if they kind of spread them out a little bit right around the 4th, then, you know, more people will get a chance to see more things. Maybe your event will be better attended.
5: Yeah. But I think what it means is that on Saturday, everybody's going to look at each other and be like, well, what are we supposed to do today?
6: Yeah. It's the actual 4th.
4: I feel like there'll be stuff going on.
5: I'm sure.
4: All those days.
5: Yeah.
4: But yeah, for sure. Will we be exploring that and working for the weekend today?
5: Oh, absolutely we will.
6: She doesn't know.
4: Sounds like it's already been well prepared.
5: Yeah.
4: Yeah. Yeah.
5: Yeah, it's so ready to go.
4: Yeah. We'll get it when we get it. Hey, we do have a big show planned for you today. Coming up, we have your Hollywood Buzz. Of course, Sadie, our friend little Sadie, her joke of the week is coming up this morning. Since tomorrow is a holiday, we will have our Friday edition of Fashion Friday today.
5: Company holiday tomorrow.
4: That's right. That's right. Also, Craig the Movie Guy will be on the show today to review all of our 4th of July movies. And on top of that, a lot of other stuff to do today as well, including the Lyric Theater's production of Sister Act, part of their summer repertoire.
5: Taking a look at your forecast, a high today of 95 degrees and mostly sunny outside. 75 is the low tonight, 97 tomorrow, 101 on Saturday, then 99 on Sunday. So I think we are going to experience some hot temperatures with the heat index at 75 right now.
4: All right, we're going to take a short break. We got your funny coming back next.
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21: I'm feeling lucky to have my college-age kids home with me for a few weeks this summer. And one of the things I know we're going to be talking about, AI. I've started to use it more often at the hospital to get fresh takes on patient problems that I'm trying to solve. And for my girls, well, I know that they are navigating college now with these new powerful tools. Something, frankly, that you and I couldn't have even imagined when we were in school. But while it may be tempting to outsource your studying and your work to these large language models, I beg you not to. And that's because AI chatbots tend to reproduce what researchers call weird viewpoints. That's an acronym: Western, Educated, Industrialized, Rich, and Democratic. Look, AI isn't going away. And admittedly, it can be a really powerful tool. But you don't want it doing your thinking for you. I'm Dr. Sanjay Gupta, helping you live a better life.
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0: So you're going to tell me that you don't have no black cats, no Roman candles or screaming memes? You don't got no lady fingers, buzz buttles, snicker bombs, church burners, finger blasters, gut busters, zippity doodahs, or crap flappers? You're going to stand there owning a fireworks stand and tell me you don't have no whistling bungholes, no spleen splitters, whisker biscuits, honky lighters, whisker do's, whisker don'ts, cherry bombs, nips of dazers, with or without the scooter stick, or one single whistling kitty chaser?

0: 98.9 Kiss FM, the Joey and Heather morning show. Shout out to Heather this morning. Coming in strong with the breakfast burritos from Sonic.
1: That's the finest breakfast burrito you'll ever have.
2: But you buttering us up or something?
1: It's a burrito.
0: I like that.
1: I thought of that while I was on my walk a second ago.
0: That's a good one.
1: That is a good one. For 10 minutes.
0: What are we being bribed for?
1: I got to leave early today.
2: Like 9:50?
0: 9:55?
2: Yeah, 9:55 would be better.
1: We're having pictures done today, like for real estate stuff, like professional pictures for new business cards and all of that.
0: Yeah.
1: And, you know, I'm on a team. And so it's like they find like a big, fancy, pretty house to do these photos in. And so I was told it would be in Edmond. So I was like, oh, cool. It'll be close to the house. I can swing by, grab my clothes or whatever. It's like far. It's 36 minutes from the house.
0: Oh, from your house?
1: Yeah, from my house. But that's like where my clothes, like my makeup and everything. So I'm going to need to leave a little early.
0: I mean, you schedule those for like 1:30, 2 o'clock.
1: You would think.
0: And then, you know, you got plenty of time.
1: 10 a.m.
0: Convenient.
1: I had no say in it. I just have to show up. I told her I'd be late, but
0: it's fine.
1: Even with being late. But you can't turn down free pictures and business cards. And
0: you can't turn down free burritos either.
1: That's true.
0: I'll tell you that.
1: Bri burritos.
0: I like that.
2: Now I got a burrito buzz.
1: Do you? You feeling good?
2: Yeah, it's good.
0: I said it now. He goes, that hit the spot. He goes, oh, yeah. All right. It is 6:52 here on the Joey and Heather Morning Show. I just went blank. Did we do the forecast? I don't think we did we?
1: 95 is the high today, 97 tomorrow, and then you know how it goes.
0: Yeah, it's just going to get
2: crazy hot.
1: There is a small chance for rain next week, just a 20% chance.

0: It's right now pretty much every day next week, so we'll see what happens. It's 75 out right now.
1: All right, it is time for our funny. 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
3: I loved 4th of July. 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

0: 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Heard a new song from them the other day.
1: A new single?
0: Yeah.
1: I haven't heard any new ones.
0: It's like slower.
2: I think we're playing it.
0: Are we? Is that where I heard it?
2: Like overnight.
1: Partly cloudy today. Highs around 95, but it is going to feel warmer. Such is life through the whole weekend with even temperatures over 100. It's going to feel even hotter than that. Cooling off a tiny bit next week with some rain chances at 75 right now.
0: All right. Let's get to that Hollywood buzz.
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1: Okay, Taylor Swift and Travis Kelce are set to say I do tomorrow at Madison Square Garden, and we have some of the latest updates. A source revealed the wedding schedule. Tonight, they're doing a rehearsal dinner with 100 guests at the arena's Infosys Theater.
0: Okay.
1: From 6 to 10:30. Then tomorrow...
0: So that means it's... Okay, never mind. Go ahead. So, the what theater?
1: Infosys?
0: That's Infosys. At Madison Square Garden?
1: Yeah.
0: So, that's not the actual big arena then, right?
2: No. I'm guessing it's like, it has convention halls too and other theaters within Madison Square Garden.
0: Interesting.
1: Yeah, I don't know. It says at the arenas, so I would assume maybe it's an offshoot or something. From 6 to 10:30, 4.5 hours, that's a lot of time. Then tomorrow, the Madison Square Garden doors will open at 3:30 p.m. Over 1,000 guests will have a cocktail hour beginning at 4 on the 6th floor concourse. The ceremony starts at 5:30 on the arena floor. The reception takes place around 6:30 p.m. and will end at 2 a.m. How would you like to DJ that reception?
0: I would hope Taylor would just give me a playlist. That way I wouldn't have to stress on the best songs that everybody wanted to hear.
1: Right.
0: Could you imagine?
1: You know, who knows how much of this is true, but I bet some of it is. Here's another little thing. Food and ingredients were spotted being delivered into the arena. There were boxes of lobster meat, blackened chicken, packaged chicken, boneless, skinless chicken breasts, and chicken legs. So chicken heavy.
0: Yeah.
1: And lobster. There were also French fries, onion rings, red and orange peppers, romaine lettuce, and other produce like eggs, heavy whipping cream, and whole milk. It was previously reported that Taylor will have stations serving food from all of her favorite restaurants in New York City. New York has ramped up the homeless outreach surrounding the MSG arena, but it's apparently not to clear the area for the wedding. They're just preparing for expected high temperatures, so probably unrelated. The wedding could cost local businesses tens of thousands of dollars because a lot of the streets are going to be closed with the World Cup games on the 4th of July. Could have been a big moneymaker for a lot of people. You think they really are closing the streets?
0: I have no idea.
1: If you have a business down there, that would not be cool with me, right? No.
2: Yeah.
0: I wouldn't think so.
1: With the World Cup game, that's crazy. The starting five of Taylor's New York Knicks reportedly scored an invite to the wedding. And Rolling Stone put together a list of the most over-the-top celebrity weddings that you can look up on your own time.
0: Okay. I will be DJing tomorrow. And I put some thought into this. I'll be at Truck Yard for, our Independence Day Play Hooky Happy Hour.
1: Yeah.
0: Hopefully it's your company holiday for you as well. So come out and see us. So I have a list now of patriotic songs. The top 10 here. Is this all top 10 on the audio?
2: It seemed very country heavy. Is the list country heavy? I didn't read the list.
0: A little bit. There's a couple on there.
1: Let's hear it.
0: Here's the top 10 songs.

0: songs you play every Friday.
1: This is not on the... None of these are on the list.
2: I don't know, man.
1: All right, let's go back to the list here. So, at 10, America the Beautiful by Ray Charles. An amazing rendition of that song. Probably the greatest that I've ever heard.
0: You think you'll play that?
1: I can throw that in there.
2: I mean,
1: it's
2: you haven't
1: slow,
2: heard me,
1: but
2: you haven't heard me sing it.
1: So. No, I have. That's fair. American Girl by Tom Petty and the Heartbreakers. Philadelphia Freedom by Elton John. Surfing in the USA by the Beach Boys. Freebird, Lynyrd Skynyrd. America, Simon and Garfunkel.
0: I like the Beach Boys one. That's good. That's a little bit of a reach, but it's good.
1: It is good. Katy Perry's Firework.
2: Mm-hmm.
1: At 4. American Pie by Don McLean.
0: Oh, that's a good one.
1: Or is it McLean? McLean? I think it's Don McLean. Party in the USA by Miley Cyrus.
0: Yep.
1: And then the Star-Spangled Banner by the one and only Jimi Hendrix at 1. Guys, they say you'll probably hear a lot of Bruce Springsteen's Born in the USA, but if you listen to the lyrics, it's actually wrote about the negative effects of the Vietnam War. So
0: I didn't know that.
1: If you listen to them.
2: It was used in the, I think, for the movie Born on the 4th of July.
0: Ah. Yeah. Got to start listening to the lyrics. I just sing a whole song and not ever give one thought to what it's actually saying.
2: You should start. There's a good song, Turning Japanese.
0: Okay.
2: You should check that one
0: out. I'll start there. Mm-hmm. I'll start there.
2: Or what's another one? Like, what's another one that has another meaning, Joey?
1: One Night in Bangkok.
0: Oh, no. Is there a theme there? All right, well, finally, just to wrap it up, I want to play the Back It Up, Terry fireworks video.
1: What? Oh, okay. Got it. Right here.
3: Bag up, bag up. Bag up, Terry. When they revert, Terry. Oh, Lord.
2: Terry.
3: Geez. What you doing, Terry? Terry, what's going on?
2: Terry's just sitting there.
1: Oh, that's good stuff. All right, guys, that's a wrap on your Hollywood Buzz.
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0: A guy coughed in my face yesterday and went, damn cedar kicking up from Texas with those storms. And I went like, dude, you just coughed in my face. This was right after he burped Whataburger in my face. I got to find a new place
1: who is
0: to do
1: this
0: business.
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0: Tell
1: where
0: you,
1: do you
0: I gotta,
1: shop?
0: I don't know. I got to find a new pharmacist.
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21: As someone who's been married nearly 25 years, I'll tell you, there's a lot of great things about having a spouse. And according to a new study out of the University of Miami Health System, marriage might even be linked to a lower risk of cancer. Why? Well, the researchers said people who are married are less likely to engage in risky behavior. They're more likely to get a nudge to go to regular preventive medicine appointments and screenings. And they have a partner to share the load of family obligations, household chores, and finances. No one is saying you should get married in the pursuit of better health. But if you are single, how can you build a strong support system to maybe get some of these same benefits? Do your own research, find out what's important, and then hold members of your squad accountable and let them hold you accountable as well. That can provide a lot of support. I'm Dr. Sanjay Gupta, helping you live a better life.
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0: Just one accident working right now at I-235 near Northwest 23rd. Older AC systems can struggle in Oklahoma heat. Get $1,000 towards a new HVAC system from Comfort Wave and ride the wave to a happier home with Comfort Wave.
1: All right, 7:19 here on the Joey and Heather Morning Show. Coming up, Sadie's Joke of the Week. We'll have Miss Sadie on. See what she's got planned for her 4th of July?
0: Yeah, well, she just got back from vacation, so we'll have to talk to her about it. I think they went to D.C.
1: Oh, very cool. All right, so we'll do that coming up next.

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1: We're continuing to heat up into the second half and weekend of this week with heat index values hovering around 100 the next couple of days. Today will be partly cloudy with highs around 95, but it'll feel more like 100. Tonight will be partly cloudy with lows in the mid-70s. Friday will be partly cloudy with highs around 97, but again, will feel more like 100. And then into this weekend, highs will reach the triple digits by the 4th of July with a chance for an isolated storm on Sunday. With your first warning forecast, I'm meteorologist Connor Baldwin.
2: Good morning, Sadie.
3: Good morning.
2: I miss talking to you. It's been a couple of weeks. How have you been?
3: I'm good. I miss talking to you.
2: Oh, well, we're glad to have you back on the show this week. And I heard that you got to go on a vacation. Where did you guys go?
3: We went to Washington, D.C. It was so cool.
2: Had you ever been there before?
3: No, I haven't.
2: What all did you guys do while you were there? I've never been. Have you ever been, Joey?
0: I've never been to D.C. No, I have not.
3: We got to do monuments by night. So we got to see all the monuments lit up in a little golf cart thing.
2: Oh, that's cool.
3: And then I got to see the pandas at the zoo.
2: Oh.
3: And I went to the top of the Washington Monument.
0: Oh, wow. How cool.
2: All kinds of stuff.
0: And all this right before the 250th anniversary. That's awesome.
3: It was busy.
2: I was going to ask you if it was busy. Well, you guys weren't there the time that they were setting up in front of the White House for the wrestling thing, were you?
3: No, we weren't there for that.
2: I know it's not wrestling. What is it? No, the UFC fight.
4: No, it's wrestling.
0: MMA.
2: Yeah.
4: Yeah. No, Junkyard Dog was there.
0: Devon Erics.
5: Oh, yeah, brother.
2: I'm jealous that you got to go see all that stuff. And I think seeing the monuments at night was probably fun, right?
3: Yeah, it was really fun.
2: So where else is on your list? Like, what is someplace else that you'd like to visit that you haven't been?
3: Well, I want to go to Utah to see my friend Morgan.
2: Ah.
0: Okay.
2: Is she the one that came here to visit you recently?
3: Yes.
2: Yeah, now you want to go see her.
3: Mm-hmm.
2: I love Utah. I was so surprised we went there, and I didn't really know anything about it. We went to Zion, which is a national park there, but it's so pretty there. I just didn't really have any expectations about it, but it's like a beautiful place to go, so I hope you get to go check it out.
3: Me too, because she lives in the mountains.
2: Oh, nice.
0: Yeah,
2: you
0: that
2: will
0: would
2: love
0: be cool.
2: It there.
0: Yeah.
2: Well, I know you've got stuff to do today. Do you have a joke for us this morning?
3: Yes.
2: Okay, we're ready when you are.
0: Now it's time for Sadie's Joke of the Week.
3: Why didn't the flower ride its bike to school?
0: Why didn't the flower not ride its bike to school?
2: Why?
3: Its pedals were broken.
2: I like that.
0: That's great. That's good. That's real good.
2: All right, love. Well, I'm glad that you're back home, and we'll talk to you soon, okay?
3: Okay, thank you.
0: Okay, bye Sadie.
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13: A guy coughed in my face yesterday and went, damn cedar kicking up from Texas with those storms. 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This was right after he burped Whataburger in my face. 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
0: who is
13: to do
0: this
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0: Guy? 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
0: you
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0: shop?
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21: A better life with Dr. Sanjay Gupta.
22: When you need your body to perform, but some of your muscles are having trouble, other muscles can sometimes help compensate. This is a great thing short term, but long term it can lead to serious and even chronic aches and pains. So if you've got nagging stiffness or irritation somewhere, don't push through it. Try to figure out why it's happening and how you can correct it. Strength and conditioning specialist Dana Santa says, performing exercises at a deliberate tempo makes it easier to notice when the wrong muscles are taking over, and also gives the intended muscles a chance to engage before that compensation kicks in. Dana suggests that starting with primary movement patterns such as squatting, hinging, pushing, pulling, rotating, and core can help make compensation easiest to identify and to address. I'm Dr. Sanjay Gupta, helping you live a better life.
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23: So you're going to tell me that you don't have no black cats, no Roman candles or screaming memes? You don't got no lady fingers, fuzz buttles, snicker bombs, church burners, finger blasters, gut busters, zippity doodahs, or crap flappers? You're going to stand there owning a fireworks stand and tell me you don't have no whistling bungholes, no spleen splitters, whisker biscuits, honky lighters, hoosker do's, hoosker don'ts, cherry bombs, nips and dazers, with or without the scooter stick, or one single whistling kitty chaser?
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1: I was thinking about it during the break. And can you imagine if you were going to Taylor Swift's wedding? That would be a huge event. That's like bigger and better than having tickets to that show. You know what I mean? Like if she invites you, you go, I'm sure. Even if you got to go to a 4-hour rehearsal dinner and... They're going to open the doors for the wedding at 3:30 and it's expected to end at 2 a.m.
0: Wow. That's saying something.
1: It's an event.
0: That is an event.
1: But I feel like if you got invited, you couldn't say no, right? You'd have to do it.
0: Well, and if you got invited, you must be connected in some way.
1: Even if there's thousands of people.
0: Right.
1: Rumor has it she invited the starting five of the Knicks.
2: Oh, wow.
1: Go hang out with Jalen Brunson and those guys.
0: Yeah, for sure. All right, Heather's got your Fox 25 first warning weather.
1: 95 today, 97 tomorrow, 101 on Saturday. It's 75 right now.
0: Nug invited SGA to his wedding.
2: I did.
1: I can't wait to hang out with SGA at your wedding.
0: It's going to be awesome.
2: I don't know if he'll actually come.
0: Oh, you don't think so?
2: No. Busy guy.
0: Yeah.
1: Caruso will definitely be there.
2: The guy who ices his knees is going to be there.
0: Ice knees guy. Yeah, he'll be there.
2: He's always got ice bags on his knees.
0: I'm glad
1: he heard Ted's Escondido is going to be there.
2: Free food.
0: I'm glad he did not get traded.
3: We're lucky.
2: I think he's actually paying them.
0: Okay. For the ice, right?
2: Yeah, for the ice. He's always using their ice.
0: All right, here we go.
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0: Fashion Friday company holiday edition.
1: Well, it's funny because I was, you know, my husband always works from home on Fridays, and I was like, are you working from home today? And he said, yeah. And I go, I guess it is your Friday. It's everybody's Friday today, except for mine.
2: I was going to say, except for
0: if you work in the retail industry or...
1: Yes. But it is my true Thursday, so that's exciting because we are closed, you know, Saturday and Sunday for the holiday. So
2: good.
1: I'm getting a weekend as well, which never happens. So it's exciting. Oh, it's been so long since we've talked. I don't even know where to start. So last time I talked to you, I was at Market, and since then we have been getting merchandise in from that trip. And Justin kind of laughed when I said it. He was like, what are you doing at Market? And I was like, well, I need to touch jeans. I need to get all, you know, see what all new jeans are out there. I want to touch them. I want to see what's new. So he, so those jeans have been coming in and clothes have been coming in. So a couple exciting things. One is we probably have, if you watch our Instagram, I did a jean try on video maybe it was last week. But we got in a lot of really cute jeans. We got some mid-rise in. We got some high-rise in. There's a new high-rise that has kind of a twisted seam on it. I think I called it a panel jean, but then I corrected myself later in the week. But it kind of has a twisted seam on the front. And I literally, no joke, wore those like 5 or 6 days in a row.
2: Really?
1: Like I finally was like, yes, I love them. They are so comfortable. They're high-rise. They kind of have that barrel look, but they're not barrel-y. They're more flattering than a barrel jean. And I literally, like, every day I was like, I guess I'm going to put those on again because I loved them so much. And ooh, I still love them, but I'm like, I'm going to stick them in the washing machine this morning so I don't put them on again. But they're really, really cute. They're really, really cute on. And then we've gotten in some new jean shorts. We've gotten in some, like, got some black jean shorts. We've got some really cute white ones with eyelets. Rush is going on, so we've been really busy with girls trying to get stuff together for Rush. We've gotten a ton of new skirts in for that because they have to wear t-shirts. You know, I think at OSU they wear t-shirts for 2 days, and then at OU they have to wear t-shirts for like 3 or 4 days, I think. So they have to have cute little skirts to look, you know, you don't want to be basic. That's boring.
2: No.
1: And then Heather, actually we were talking about this right before we went on. We got in a little shipment of our famous ruched sleeve blazer. And I actually did a video last night showing them. But they're really cute. And we have two new colors that we've never had, like a really pale pink and a really pale blue. I think it's called like aqua and blush. And then a desert sand that's really, really cute too. And we got matching pants to the blush and the aqua. So if you want to make it like a little suit, you can totally do that. And it's actually a really inexpensive suit for as far as suits go. So it's really, really cute. So
2: you got to get shopping. Those. Yeah. I just want to say, like, you've got to get those blazers because I mentioned that I have to get pictures done today. And yesterday I was shopping around and it's like, you want to look professional, but it's so hot. And like, I have the black one, but I think I wore it in my last pictures. And I actually thought about Jamisa and was like, I need some more of those blazers. And I didn't call her because I thought she's not going to have blazers in July. And then I got home and, no kidding, pulled it up and she had gotten three new colors in it. And I so wish I had that tan one. It's so cute.
1: Oh, and it's so funny because, like, we had a new customer in that just, you know, discovered us. And she bought one yesterday. And I was like, she goes, well, I just don't know. I go, here's the deal. You're going to buy this one and then you'll be back next week after you wear this. And you're going to want all the colors because every single person is like a cult. Like, every single person that buys one buys multiples because you can wash them in the washing machine and hang them up. They're great.
2: It's so true.
1: They're really good.
2: Yeah.
1: So you can't beat them. But anyway, so yeah. So we also have some 4th of July stuff still in the store if you need hats. We got a reshipment. I think we got 250 tank tops yesterday. Yesterday was insane. So we, you know, restocked the blues and the stripes and the reds and all that stuff. So if you're needing just like a last minute tank top, we have that for the weekend. We are going to be closed Saturday and Sunday. So you have to come in today or tomorrow, and we'll be open till 6 today and tomorrow. But then we will be closed Saturday and Sunday this weekend for the holiday.
0: Well, happy Independence Day to you guys at Habit, and always love having you on the show, Jamisa. Have a great holiday, and we'll talk to you next week.
1: All right. Bye, guys. Have a good weekend.
2: Bye.
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10: Not all screen time is created equal, and a new study out of Sweden is helping us understand this even better. So researchers followed more than 20,000 people over nearly two decades and determined that passive screen time, like sitting on the couch and watching television, raised someone's risk of dementia. But if they did something active, like reading, puzzles, or interacting with other people, this same group of people saw their risk of dementia

0: Better Life with Dr. Sanjay Gupta.
1: We talk a lot here about ultra-processed foods and the many ways in which they can negatively impact your health. They've been linked to weight gain, obesity, type 2 diabetes, cardiovascular disease, even cancer. And now a new study out of UCSF found that high ultra-processed food intake was associated with something called intramuscular fat, which is exactly what it sounds like. That's fat inside your muscles, which can cause them to become weaker. Now, in this particular study, the researchers noticed more wear and tear and pain in people's knees because of weakened thigh muscles. Cutting back on ultra-processed foods isn't easy. The CDC estimates at least half the calories in our diet come from ultra-processed foods. But if you're looking to eat cleaner, cutting out sugar-sweetened beverages, that may be the best number one thing you can do to try and get started. I'm Dr. Sanjay Gupta, helping you live a better life.
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7: 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And coming up, Craig the Movie Guy.
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0: 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Heather's got a look at your 4th of July forecast from Fox 25.
1: 95 degrees today, 97 tomorrow, 101 on Saturday, and 99 on Sunday. Small rain chances for next week, but still really warm outside. It's 76 right now.
0: Okay, it is time.
2: Hey, Stella!
0: CMG! Craig the Movie Guy.
3: Yo, yo, yo. Hello.
1: Good morning.
0: Happy Independence Day.
3: 250, baby.
0: That's right. Absolutely right.
3: I'm saluting right now.
0: I have my hand over my heart, so appreciate
3: it. Oh, good.
0: It. Yeah.
3: Yeah.
1: Are you having chest pains?
3: I just got our first family trip to Silver Dollar City, and which was pretty awesome. That park is really special. That the whole property is really neat. I did not know that we did a Pledge of Allegiance every morning in the park, where everybody stops and they take their hats off and put their hands on their chest and do the Pledge of Allegiance and sing the national anthem.
1: You know, I don't know that I knew that either, and I've been there a bunch of times. That's wild.
3: Have you never been at Rope Drop? I guess not.
1: Did you get some cinnamon bread while you were there?
3: Some of the family did. I had some other treats, but it looked good. They got the apple one.
1: Ooh, I love Silver Dollar City. I think it's so funny, or like fun, and just like you said, it's like charming fun. There. It's
0: don't try to find a beer in that park, though.
1: Do they not sell beer?
0: Nope, no alcohol. Right? No alcohol at Silver Dollar City.
1: Oh, I never knew that.
0: Yeah. Not that that matters.
1: I'm just because you're supposed to be with your family.
0: Well, most amusement parks, you can get a beer, you know?
1: How was the weather? Was it hot there, Craig?
0: Yeah,
3: it's hot.
0: Even Frontier City sells beer.
3: Really?
0: Yeah. And sometimes you need it to deal with family. Trust me.
3: I'm still dealing with a couple of like bruises on my elbows from some of those old wooden roller coasters just throwing you around.
1: Oh, but how about the Time Traveler? That's fun.
3: Yes. That was the first one we did. That was crazy.
0: Their roller coaster game is pretty strong over there.
1: Yeah.
0: Yeah.
1: Was it the Powder Keg? And is that one that starts really fast? I like that one too.
3: Yeah. And I like the theme that it's just one theme. Like, it's just old Pioneer Town. That's kind of fun to me.
1: Yeah. Yeah, I like it. And like I said, the food is good. It kind of reminds me of like a smaller version of Dollywood, which I love. Dollywood's like my favorite amusement park that I've ever been to. It's so fun.
3: Really?
1: Yeah. But if you ever get a chance to go to Silver Dollar City in the fall when they do, like, they just do like pumpkin everything, like pumpkin statues. And like, it's
3: great.
1: Really cool.
3: I can imagine it in that park. Just the natural landscape is so pretty and everything is so well designed. Like all the old stuff looks old. It doesn't look like, oh, they just built this to make it look old.
0: Was it humid over there?
3: It was just hot. It was like 93 the whole day.
0: Yeah. I remember being pretty hot the last time I was there.
1: Yeah. Same.
3: And like how great that is. The actual town of Branson is just like an insane place. It's like the upside down. Like what? This is what like the main strip is like. It's weird.
0: It is odd, isn't it?
3: Yeah.
1: Did you eat at the place with the
3: pockets?
1: Oh, sorry. Go ahead.
3: No, which place?
1: The place with the giant meatball out front.
3: No.
1: That you can stand inside of.
3: I didn't know you could stand inside of it.
1: Yep. There's a meatball place.
0: I don't think I've seen that. did you play any golf over there, Craig?
3: Crazy. No, I wish. I mean, that might be a future. All that big cedar stuff, that looks fantastic.
1: Yeah. Oh, did you go up to, like, Top of the Rock and do that little, like, golf cart tour and all that stuff?
3: No, I mean, we were staying like at the lake, like right on it. But so we got to see a little bit of those properties, but no, didn't do the golf tour.
1: It's fun. And like, there's all these little caves and stuff you get to drive through.
0: Oh, that's fun.
1: Big Cedar is fun. It's like right by the golf course.
0: Yeah. Well, there's like 20 of them over there.
1: Golf courses?
0: Yeah.
1: Oh. Yeah, but isn't that there's like that one's like the big one where they do the tournaments and stuff.
0: Yeah,
1: right?
0: Yeah, that one's. But there's like John Daly has a course over there.
1: Oh, I
0: think it's called Murder Rock. And we played another one that was amazing.
1: We were staying at Big Cedar one time and we're hanging out at the beach area. And Jimmy Houston by himself comes pulling up in his boat. And like,
0: really?
1: Brooks was like, it said Jimmy Houston all over the side of it. You know, it was like a really fancy big boat. But he just got off.
3: Jimmy Houston?
1: The fisherman.
0: The famous angler. He had a show.
3: I did not know.
1: Well, there were, I don't know that anglers. I would have known either.
0: He had a show when we were growing up that played on like Sunday mornings.
1: Yeah.
3: Okay.
0: Yeah, and he always wore the signature sunglasses, and he had like jet blonde hair. Yeah,
1: Joey's
0: that's him.
1: Nailing it. Joey
0: that's
1: knew
0: him.
1: It exactly. Brooks was so like gun shy and was like scared to go talk to him. I was like, he's a fisherman. You can go say hello to him. And he was just like, he was so nervous. I was like, then I'm going to do it. And he's like, no, I'll do it. And he went up there and he's like, man, I used to watch your show with my grandpa all the time. And he took a picture with him. But I was crazy.
3: Oh,
1: just pulled
3: great.
1: Up.
0: My dad used to watch it. That's where I got watched it as a kid. So, all right, Craig. Let's look at this holiday movie weekend we got going here.
3: You know, I don't even really want to, really. It's Minions and Monsters.
1: Did you go see it?
3: No. Unless they're sending me a copy at home. You think I'm rolling up, like, for journalistic purposes? Being like, I'll take one Minions and Monsters. I can have an opinion on this on the radio.
4: You have your notepad with you to take notes after the film.
3: Mm-hmm. The mise en scène was pretty lackluster.
4: The way they said banana.
3: But shockingly, this is it's doing really well on Rotten Tomatoes, 88%. So it's going to make a ton of money. People love these. They go to see them. It's pretty universal in its reach. So globally, these do pretty well as well.
1: I mean, really, it's the only thing unless you haven't seen what, like Disclosure Day? What else is big?
3: Yeah, there's this small faith-based production called Young Washington, and it's young George Washington before he's president. It's a lot of like revolutionary battle scenes. And that one's, as usually with the studio films, it's pretty split on the Rotten Tomatoes score. And then on Netflix, you've got the third Enola Holmes movie with Millie Bobby Brown. But really, that's it. We don't get the invite or the invitation, the Seth Rogen, Olivia Wilde movie. That will open next Friday.
1: I've been waiting for that.
4: That's an A24, right? That should be kind of weird.
1: I keep seeing headlines that pop up that say it's not great, but I don't care. I'm still looking forward to it. Is it the invite or the invitation? Because I say it wrong every time.
3: I know, I say it wrong too. I like look it up and I was like, oh, it's the other one. I can never keep it straight.
1: Okay. I think it's the invite, but I'm not positive.
3: Invite.
1: Yeah.
4: Craig forgot to mention that Kelsey Grammer is up in this Young Washington movie.
1: Oh.
3: That's right.
4: You got Frasier
3: like
4: in the
3: Lord
4: house.
3: Lord Fairfax or something.
4: Toss salad and scrambled eggs.
0: Hey, Craig, I know you say you don't watch streaming series, but have you watched the trailer for the new Will Ferrell golf Netflix comedy? It's called The Hawk.
3: I've seen the trailer.
0: Yeah.
3: It does kind of look funny.
0: Yeah. I'm looking forward to that.
1: Now, did you see that there's a new Backrooms edition that's coming out this week where it's called the Everything Must Go edition with bonus footage?
4: Supposed to have... I don't know. I think I only read it's only like 15 minutes more footage. Is that worth?
3: Oh wow!
4: Paying to go see it again?
1: I don't know. Especially not if it's just them just walking around in those rooms, because that was the most boring part of the movie, I thought. But if there's exciting stuff in there, maybe.
4: You didn't. Strange. You didn't find the angle satisfying?
1: I did. I mean, I did. I liked it, but then after a while, I was like, okay, just the part where he first goes in, you know, not where it got like not
4: that
1: where
4: goes
1: it
4: on.
1: Up.
4: That goes on a couple minutes long.
1: But you kind of had to do that. You had to show like what it was like in there.
4: It's
1: but
4: infinite, basically.
1: That was a good movie. Craig Ellis went and saw the Michael Jackson movie, and it had such an impression on him. He has sent me So many text messages about it. I think it's in my top five movies of all times. He wants to talk about Joe Jackson and what a terrible father he was. And like, you got to take it down.
3: For some reason, that movie is really connecting with that generation. And they are going to like repeat viewings of it. That's all they talk about. So it's crazy. And they're getting a lot of their information like, oh, he was so good with kids. Like, you know, he's visiting kids in the hospital.
1: That's so true because they don't know any of the other story about it.
4: They didn't see
3: the
4: weird stories we saw while we were growing up, the strange stuff that came out.
1: But for whatever, why is it? It's like hitting with these like teenage audience.
3: It really
1: is.
3: It's
1: so strange to me. So Ellis was talking about how good the movie was. This is just a quick aside here, but and about how much he loved it and about him in the studio and all the good things that he did and all of this stuff. And Holden was making fun of him and like kind of scoffing at him and rolling his eyes or whatever. So in front of the whole family, I got to tell the story about, hey, Holden, do you remember the time that you were in kindergarten and they were having the Christmas store and you took money to school to buy presents for Christmas? And guess who you bought a present for? And I said, Michael Jackson. And he was like, no, I didn't. And I pulled up a picture of him sitting in a car seat and he's holding a present and it says, to Michael, love Holden. It was a real redemption.
3: That
1: moment.
3: Is hilarious.
0: I like that.
4: Craig, did you see?
3: Too funny.
4: Did you see Jackass, the new one?
3: No, I did not. Did you see it?
4: I did see it. It's pretty sad. There's two scenes where Johnny cries, and then there's another scene that they talk about Ryan.
1: That makes me not want to go, and I wanted to see it this weekend.
3: I know. Isn't it mostly like a clip show? There's like unaired footage. There's some like classic clips. And then there's like only like two or three new little set pieces that they do.
4: Yeah, it's like they go back and forth. They'll play a best of clip and then they'll show a little bit of extra footage and then they'll go to a new one. So there's more. There's quite a few. I'd say 40% of it is new stuff.
0: As in, recently? Or
4: like
0: new
4: done recently.
0: Like,
3: new stunts.
4: With a new cast.
1: And then do they do, like, Ryan Dunn tributes or anything about Bam or anything that makes it extra emotional?
4: They show extra Bam footage that's not in, because, you know, he stopped doing, what was it, the third or fourth one that he stopped?
1: They stopped letting him do it.
4: Yeah. So there's some footage where that they filmed during those movies that they just never released because he didn't want them to release it. But I guess he's on good... I saw it. Did you see that interview with Johnny was talking to Bam's parents?
1: Yeah, and starts crying when the reporter asked him about it.
4: And I guess they're reconnecting. So maybe there's a line of communication now, and now Bam's allowing them to use some of the stuff.
1: Yeah, I wondered how that worked. I bet they own the rights to it so that even if he didn't want to, you know what I mean? But I think that everybody's saying that it's all good now.
4: They're all saying it.
0: Everyone's saying it.
4: But there is a moment... I mean, I guess I'm not like spoiling anything, but Preston Lacey says, I miss Ryan.
1: Oh.
4: I wish Ryan was here.
1: Yeah.
4: And that's when I was like, oh.
1: All those guys look so good, though. Like, I do want to see it, but I wish it wasn't going to be like sad or emotional.
4: Pontius looks amazing.
1: Doesn't he look so good? He's jacked. I follow him on Instagram, so I see him a lot, but he looks good.
3: I didn't know CTE could do such wonders for look.
4: Makes you forget to eat.
1: Have CTE.
4: You just forget to eat.
3: You forget.
0: All right, Craig. Anything else this week?
3: That's it.
1: Get him off the phone.
0: Big plans for the 4th.
3: Get him out of here. No, I got no plans.
0: Okay. Well, have a great holiday, and we'll talk to you next week, buddy.
3: Eiffels.
0: See ya.
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14: If I were to ask you what makes for a good night's sleep, you'd probably say a dark, quiet room, not too many things on your mind. But every night when you go to get some Z's, how often do you really think about the temperature in your bedroom? 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That's according to the Senior Vice President of Research and Scientific Affairs at the National Sleep Foundation. We often hear about lights and screens and stress, but even modest changes in temperature and airflow can influence both how quickly you fall asleep and how deeply you stay asleep. Most experts will recommend a room temperature of 60 to 67 degrees Fahrenheit. You might also experiment with your sheets and what you actually wear to bed. 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I'm Dr. Sanjay Gupta, helping you live a better life.
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0: 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Happy 4th of July, guys. Heather's looking at your Fox 25 first warning weather.
1: 95 degrees today, 97 tomorrow, triple digits for the 4th of July weekend. It's going to feel a lot hotter with the heat index, but it's 78 outside right now.
0: Did you guys watch the World Cup match last night?
1: No, I didn't, but I saw that we won.
0: We did.
1: Was it late? Did it go late?
0: I think it was over by 9. I don't know, 9:20, I think.
1: Oh, not
0: something
1: bad,
0: like that. Man. So not too bad. Just thought we're down.
2: Can he get around to that ball? They're going to flush it. Balligan scores. Flo Balligan. He'll do the LeBron celebration. It's 1-0 U.S. Tillman. It's in. Malik Tillman. 2-0 United States.
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11: We talk a lot here about ultra-processed foods and the many ways in which they can negatively impact your health. They've been linked to weight gain, obesity, type 2 diabetes, cardiovascular disease, even cancer. And now a new study out of UCSF found that high ultra-processed food intake was associated with something called intramuscular fat, which is exactly what it sounds like. That's fat inside your muscles, which can cause them to become weaker. Now, in this particular study, the researchers noticed more wear and tear and pain in people's knees because of weakened thigh muscles. Cutting back on ultra-processed foods isn't easy. The CDC estimates at least half the calories in our diet come from ultra-processed foods. But if you're looking to eat cleaner, cutting out sugar-sweetened beverages, that may be the best number one thing you can do to try and get started. I'm Dr. Sanjay Gupta, helping you live a better life.
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1: We're continuing to heat up into the second half and weekend of this week with heat index values hovering around 100 the next couple of days. Today will be partly cloudy with highs around 95, but it'll feel more like 100. Tonight will be partly cloudy with lows in the mid-70s. Friday will be partly cloudy with highs around 97, but again, will feel more like 100. And then into this weekend, highs will reach the triple digits by the 4th of July with a chance for an isolated storm on Sunday. With your first warning forecast, I'm meteorologist Connor Baldwin.
0: All right, thank you, Connor. Appreciate that.

0: If you've got something you're doing this weekend for 4th of July, we'd love to hear from you. If you're attending something or throwing something, text it to us, 405-591-9899. If you're going to a cookout at your sister's house, just send us the address and we're going to show up.
1: There you go.
0: We're going to show up. We're going to have a glizzy.
2: I'm going to bring a 7-layer dip.
0: And that's it. But it only has 6 layers.
2: It has 6 layers, and I'll let you guess what 5 of them are. The other one's a secret.
0: Stacy from Scissortail Park wanted to let us know that OKC Phil's Red, White, and Boom is happening at Scissortail Park tomorrow night at 8:30. So on Friday at 8:30. Also yoga at the Myriad on Saturday and Farmer's Market at Scissortail on Saturday as well. Other things happening around town this weekend. We've got the Friday Fire dancing shows and also just general celebrations at Ocana. You can check that out, the resort and indoor water park this weekend. Also, the Oklahoma City Comets are going to be playing the Sugarland Space Cowboys.
2: And they have fireworks on for that one, too,
0: yeah.
2: On the 4th.
0: All weekend, we've got the National Little Britches Rodeo Association. They're doing their finals. It's at the OG&E Coliseum. The Oklahoma History Center is doing Moments That Made Us for 4th of July. Also, Star Spangled Knights happening at Frontier City. Your chance to see fireworks there as well. The Route 66 longest stretch at the Oklahoma History Center continues. We've also got the inaugural 4th of July boat parade on the Bricktown Canal. That'll be going on this weekend. The farmers market will be happening at the Wheelers District on Friday night from 6 to 9. And then, of course, Saturday morning at Scissortail Park. We've also got, we already talked about Myriad in Motion. The Oklahoma City Spark will be playing the Portland Cascade softball all weekend long. Nug, what do you got?
2: Joey, didn't they used to call you Little Britches?
1: Yes.
0: Little Britches.
1: Little Britches. Joey Little Britches.
2: Is Little Britches going to be DJing this weekend?
1: Yeah, if you want to make your holiday sizzle, join me.
0: Oh, no.
1: We'll get it kicked off right tomorrow for the special Independence Day edition of Play Hooky Happy Hour at Truck Yard in Lower Bricktown.
0: I think everybody will be ready, right?
1: Yes.
0: Get the weekend started.
1: I'll be there from 2:30 to 5:30. And I tell you what, yesterday they had these misters with huge fans.
2: Mister.
1: That blow. I think the combination of all of them together, like, keeps the whole area, like, on the courtyard, cooler.
0: Yeah.
1: Like, it brings the temperature down. Not to mention, there's a ton of trees right there on the river that are on the west side. So they block the sun coming from there. And actually, the huge stage provides some pretty good shade, too. And then they have several awnings. And then, of course, if you get hot, you go inside. No big deal. And then, if I could jump forward real quick. Something brand new starting next week. I'm going to be at B164 doing Singo on Tuesday nights. So I know that's a little leapfrog, but
0: yeah.
1: I'm looking forward to that.
2: It's a whole bunch of 4th of July stuff going on, so I'm going to try and fly through it real quick. Ocana's Star Spangled Bash starts at 10 a.m. and the fireworks are at 9:30 on Saturday. Edmund's Liberty Fest is on Saturday. Starting at 9:30 is the, I believe, the parade. No, the parade is at 9 a.m. downtown. And then the fireworks are at 9:30 at UCO.
1: I remember taking Tilly to that parade a long time ago.
0: Me too. Some of my favorite pictures of Holden and Ellis are from that parade. And they were little. I remember Ellis had a little 4th of July shirt on. He was probably 2.
1: Wow.
2: I don't think I've ever gone to that one. It's downtown Edmond?
0: Uh-huh.
2: Okay. So check it out. Norman 4th Fest is at Reeves Park. The fireworks are at 9:45 on Saturday. Those are estimations. That's the time on their actual websites. But I think it's kind of like when dusk is. And then,
0: yeah, like 9:15 last night, it wasn't all the way dark yet.
2: Yeah, that's what I was thinking. I was looking out last night. I was like, fireworks aren't going to start tonight after 9:30 this year.
0: Yeah.
2: They're going to have to. Freedom Fest in Yukon. That's, of course, at the Chisholm Trail Park. and that starts at dusk, and those are on the 3rd and the 4th, so Friday and Saturday. Celebration of the Heartland, 2 p.m. to 10 p.m. at Buck Thomas Park in Moore. Fireworks are at 9:45. That's on Saturday. Tribute to Liberty in Midwest City at Regional Park. That's from 7 to 10 p.m. with fireworks, of course, at dusk on Saturday. Kickapoo Casino's fireworks show is tonight in Shawnee. In Shawnee, the marketing team has worked very, very hard to come up with the title for their fireworks display.
1: Okay.
2: Fireworks Night.
1: Oh, I like it. I love that.
2: That's going to be going on in Shawnee at 10 p.m. I believe that's on Friday. And yeah, so they just have an address here. She might be showing up to somebody's house, the 41207 Hardesty Road. So say hi to Kevin.
1: Why do I know that address?
2: It sounds like one of the casinos, right?
0: Yeah.
1: It must be.
0: Yeah.
2: It might be one of the casinos. Rocking in the Park in Medicine Park. That's going on the 3rd through the 5th. That's I think I've been out there before. It's bands, the whole thing.
0: In Medicine Park?
2: Medicine Park's just normally a bunch of concerts and stuff going on all the time.
0: Up by the Wichita Mountains?
2: Mm-hmm.
0: Oh, I didn't know that.
2: Independence Day celebration Saturday at North Harper Road in Choctaw. So lock up your daughters. Grand Casino fireworks Saturday in Shawnee. That's going on Saturday. And then Bethany's block party will be Saturday with a parade in the morning and fireworks that night. Downtown Bethany. You can determine where downtown Bethany is. I believe that's, 36th?
1: Would it be 39th or 36th?
0: I don't know. I don't know what technically would be, but within a 3-block period, you definitely should be able to find it.
1: It'll be one of those.
2: Finally, I'll get to the concert. So I'm sorry, guys.
1: You're good.
2: International Moose Convention is going up at OKC Convention Center this weekend. Billy Bob Thornton's band, The Boxmasters, is tonight at Riverwind Casino. Joe Coy is going to be in Durant on Friday night. And then Gabby Barrett is tonight in Pecola. And finally, Joey, the band Perry, is coming to town tomorrow night at the Hard Rock in Tulsa. You guys remember this banger?
1: Oh, yeah.
0: I don't.
1: You don't remember this song?
0: I don't know if I do.
2: Remember that it's one girl and then two, like, emo-looking banjo. Like, one plays a ukulele and one plays an accordion.

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1: There's an accident at May Avenue and Southwest 29th, also Northwest 3rd and Quapaw, and Portland Avenue at Northwest 164th. That's your right now traffic.
2: All right, it is 8:53. Coming up next, we'll talk about what's TV and streaming tonight after a little T-Swift.

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1: So you're going to tell me that you don't have no black cats, no Roman candles or screaming memes? You don't got no lady fingers, buzz buttles, snicker bombs, church burners, finger blasters, gut busters, zippity-doo-dahs, or crap flappers? You're going to stand there owning a fireworks stand and tell me you don't have no whistling bungholes, no spleen splitters, whisker biscuits, honky lighters, whisker doos, whisker don'ts, cherry bombs, nips-a-dazers, with or without the scooter stick, or one single whistling kitty chaser?

0: 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All right. Heather's looking at your 4th of July forecast.
1: We got to take a second and tell our loyal listener, Jana, that Choctaw is a great town and that they put a lot of time and money into their fireworks show.
2: That's true. My family is from Choctaw, so I went to Nakoma Park Middle School. I know all about it.
1: So we dropped a Choctaw joke and then just kind of moved on. But of course, we respect Choctaw and happy 4th of July to everybody.
2: All my family still lives out there.
0: And I think Nug was just making reference to perhaps
1: when he was
0: in school there.
2: There was a rumor that they led the country in pregnancies in high school.
0: Yeah, in teen pregnancies.
1: Unsubstantiated, of course.
2: And I think anybody who grew up in Oklahoma has heard that rumor.
1: Yeah, I think they used to say that in Enid as well.
2: I think every small town led the country in pregnancies.
1: So, happy 4th of July, Jana, and all of Choctaw.
0: Absolutely.
1: 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It's 78 outside right now.

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1: Little nose pincher thing. He didn't want any coins get up there.
2: He didn't want any gold in his nose.
3: I mean, would you?
1: No.
3: No, not
1: dirty
3: at all.
1: Money everywhere.
3: All right, guys. After the big win, just wanted to let everybody know that the next match... Golly, why does this thing keep moving on me? The United States... What? Oh, my gosh, dude. Thank you. All right, so it will be... 7 o'clock on 7 p.m. on July 6th. So that'll be Monday, and we're playing Belgium. Of course, that'll be on Fox. So this is the rest of the World Cup round of 32. It concludes. So it'll be Thursday and Friday, and that will be the end of the round of 32. So tonight or today at 2 o'clock, we have Spain versus Austria. At 6, we have Portugal versus Croatia. And then at 10 o'clock tonight, if you want to stay up, you can watch Switzerland versus Algeria. Tomorrow, Australia versus Egypt at 1 o'clock. Then Argentina versus Cape Verde at 4 o'clock, if you want to watch Messi play. And then also, it'll wrap up at 8:30 with Colombia versus Ghana. Then on to Saturday, the round of 16 will begin, and Canada versus Morocco at noon, and at 4 p.m. Paraguay versus France. And then on to Sunday, you'll have Brazil versus Norway at 3 p.m. and Mexico versus England at 7 p.m.
2: Or so, just check your local listings.
1: Whoever wins this, they control the world.
2: They control everything.
1: Oh, wow. That's a big reward.
3: It is indeed. Okay, on Hulu, starting today, streaming premiere of Ready or Not 2. Samara Weaving moves on to the next level of the Devil's Sacrificial Game. This time, she also has to protect her estranged sister from hunters that include Sarah Michelle Gellar and Nestor Carbonell from Lost.
1: If you like the first one, I like Samara Weaving.
2: You saw the second one, didn't you?
1: I love the second one, yeah. It's just as good.
3: All right, at 8 on NBC, The Americas, A Wild 250th. Is this the one that Tom Hanks is narrating?
2: I don't know.
3: I don't know if it's this one or not. Okay, 7 o'clock, CNN, Independence, Eve Live with Anderson and Andy celebrating 250. On ABC tonight, Disney celebrates America, America the Beautiful, at 9 p.m., which, by the way, looks like just like a big old advertisement for all things Disney.
1: Really?
3: Yes.
1: Okay, I haven't checked it out.
3: All right, then on to tomorrow, Apple TV, This is America, Charlie Brown. Then Paramount Plus will have the first season finale of Dutton Ranch.
2: America.
3: That's right. Third season premiere of Silo on Apple TV, which I watched the first two seasons of that. Kim couldn't get into it, though, so I ended up having to go solo.
1: So solo on Silo.
2: Solo Silo,
3: yeah. All right, HBO Max Friday, the streaming premiere of Lee Corin's The Mummy. I said that wrong.
1: Lee Cronin, yeah.
3: Cronin, okay. And you saw that in theater, right?
1: Yes. Not that great. It's the same guy who does the new Evil Dead movies.
2: Uh-huh.
1: So it's pretty similar. Lee Cronin, of course.
3: Disney Plus, The Simpsons. Simpsley. Okay. Which is a noir-style Simpsons parody of the talented Mr. Ripley. And where Marge goes to Italy to find a rich version of Principal Skinner, then gets involved in chaos caused by Homer.
2: Is it black and white? Do you know?
1: I know. I don't know. I haven't seen a trailer.
3: What is noir style?
2: It's that look. I don't know how you would. Let me see how you would actually describe it. But it's like that black and white.
1: Like Sin City, but more black and white. like the, you know, like
2: old timey
1: Dick Tracy
2: 20s and 30s.
3: Okay.
2: Film noir means black film, a cinematic term used to describe a stylish Hollywood crime drama characterized by cynical attitudes, moral ambiguity, and a dark, shadowy visual style emerging in the 1940s and 50s, reflecting post-World War II disillusionment.
3: Interesting.
2: Femme fatales, anti-heroes, and fatalistic storylines.
3: All right. Then on Saturday, 4th of July, at 7 o'clock, ABC, FX, Freeform, Disney Plus, and Hulu, Disney Celebrates America, Nashville's Star Spangled Banner. Then at CBS at 7, The Great American Block Party 250. At 7 o'clock on NBC, Macy's 4th of July Fireworks, which that's the one that's in New York City, right?
2: Macy's?
3: Yeah.
2: Usually.
3: I think that's the one that I usually try to record or watch some of, at least. Because obviously it happens before, you know, before our fireworks, because mm-hmm. it's at 7. And then on Sunday, episode 3 of House of the Dragon season 3.
1: Are you
2: caught
1: up?
2: How is it so far, Nug?
3: I'm not.
1: It's great. So far, it's been really good. The first episode starts out, it's a banger.
2: Did you need a recap? Did they give you a recap, I'm guessing?
1: I need a little recap because last season just felt like there wasn't a lot that happened last season to me.
3: Kim doesn't like to do this, but I usually force her. We'll go back and watch the last episode of the last season before we start a new season.
1: Sometimes I get even more confused when I do that.
2: Yeah.
3: You do?
2: I wouldn't want to do that.
1: Yeah.
2: I just want to see like a recap of the whole season.
3: Well, I'll do both if it's available.
2: I'm sure if you Google it, there is one. They probably show one before the first episode starts, but
3: right.
2: Like I don't remember anything. There's just too long between these seasons. Like I don't remember
3: agree.
2: Any of it, but
3: yeah.
2: I'm but excited to watch it.
1: It's been good. First two episodes have been pretty good.
3: Like I say sometimes, I've slept since then.
2: Make you want to call your long-lost uncle.
1: Mm-hmm. Uncle Damon, what's up, bro?
3: Those blonde locks, dog.
1: Remember all those back rubs?
3: That's a wrap on your TV and streaming tonight.
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11: We talk a lot here about ultra-processed foods and the many ways in which they can negatively impact your health. They've been linked to weight gain, obesity, type 2 diabetes, cardiovascular disease, even cancer. And now a new study out of UCSF found that high ultra-processed food intake was associated with something called intramuscular fat, which is exactly what it sounds like. That's fat inside your muscles, which can cause them to become weaker. Now, in this particular study, the researchers noticed more wear and tear and pain in people's knees because of weakened thigh muscles. Cutting back on ultra-processed foods isn't easy. The CDC estimates at least half the calories in our diet come from ultra-processed foods. But if you're looking to eat cleaner, cutting out sugar-sweetened beverages, that may be the best number one thing you can do to try and get started. I'm Dr. Sanjay Gupta. helping you live a better life.
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0: 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It is 9:29, and Nug, I'm going to make you take over this. Do you have our Fox 25 first warning weather?
1: You know what? I think that woman took it with her.
0: Oh, she did? Well, let's check in with Connor from Fox real quick.
2: We're continuing to heat up into the second half and weekend of this week with heat index values hovering around 100 the next couple of days. Today will be partly cloudy with highs around 95, but it'll feel more like 100. Tonight will be partly cloudy with lows in the mid-70s. Friday will be partly cloudy with highs around 97, but again, will feel more like 100. And then into this weekend, highs will reach the triple digits by the 4th of July with a chance for an isolated storm on Sunday. With your first warning forecast, I'm meteorologist Connor Baldwin.
0: Well, Lyric Theater of Oklahoma, their summer season continues, and what's on deck? Sister Act at the Civic Center, going down July 7th through July 12th. And in studio this morning, we have Sister Mary Patrick, played by Renee Anderson, and Ellen Pierce, who plays Sister Mary Robert. Good morning, sisters.
3: Good morning.
0: Welcome Praise to the Joe. Yes, welcome to the Joey and Heather Morning Show.
3: Thanks for having us.
0: So you're excited about this new show, right?
3: Very excited.
4: Yeah. Yes.
0: Yeah. Tell us a little bit about it. Is it set in the 1970s, or is the music just from the 70s? I don't know as much about the musical because I've just seen the Whoopi Goldberg movie. That's it.
4: Well, I'm glad you've seen it. Several of our interviewers have not seen it.
0: Wow, it's a classic.
4: I know it is a classic, but it is very well adapted from the movie. The musical is so yes, still set in the 1970s. It is original music by Alan Menken, who wrote a lot of Disney
3: Little
4: music,
3: Mermaid,
4: Little Mermaid,
3: Beauty and the Beast. Wow.
4: But it has 70s feel. And okay. You've got soul and funk, and you might see some rapping nuns.
0: Okay.
4: Yeah, so all kinds of different music. So it is set in the 1970s.
0: Either of you two sisters, are you dropping down any raps in this?
3: Absolutely. Oh, multiple.
1: They got bars.
0: They got bars.
4: Oh, yeah.
0: They've been in the lab.
4: We're moving. You know, they're teaching us.
3: We're not your mama's nuns.
4: Correct.
0: Right. And so a lot of these numbers are ensemble numbers, aren't they? If that's correct.
4: They are. Yes. They are intense.
0: That's fun. That's very
3: Lots
0: fun.
3: Lots of dance breaks. Yeah.
4: We're sweating a lot.
3: We're having so much fun. All the nuns, it's like, it truly is like a sisterhood.
0: Right.
3: Yeah.
0: And are you expecting the audience to get into it as well?
4: Oh, gosh, we hope. Yes, absolutely.
3: Yes.
4: Please.
3: And there's so many parts in the script that really kind of make the audience participation a part of the experience.
4: Yes.
0: That's awesome. That sounds like a lot of fun.
3: You're like our sister.
4: Our congregation.
0: Yes. Yeah.
4: Absolutely.
0: So if people don't know anything about the story, give them a little synopsis.
4: Well, it starred Whoopi Goldberg. I think it was back in the late 80s, early 90s.
0: Mm-hmm.
4: Kind of. It follows Dolores Van Cartier. She is a nightclub singer. And I mean, long story short, she is dating this guy that's not such a nice guy, and she witnesses him unalive somebody, and so, and in order to, she goes to the police, and in order to give her witness protection before they can put him on trial, they decide to witness protect her in a convent.
0: So hide her in the convent.
4: Hide her in the convent.
0: Okay.
4: And you know, she does not want to be there. She's not so happy, but ends up taking over the choir, the nuns' choir that needs a little bit of assistance.
3: Yes.
4: A little bit of assistance and really shows them what music can be about, and which also includes sisterhood and unity and accepting something that's different.
0: Right. Very good.
4: Yeah.
0: Well, this show sounds amazing, and Lyric Theater, you guys always do a great job. And I know that, like, when you do the shows at the Civic Center, that's extra special for you guys. So, hey, listen up, guys. This is how you get tickets. You can always get them at lyrictheaterokc.org, or you can call the box office at 405-524-9312. And the box office hours? Monday through Friday, noon to 5. All right. Very good. Well, Sister Mary Robert.
3: Yes.
0: Sister Mary Patrick.
4: Yes.
0: Thanks for being on the Joey and Heather Morning Show. And we look forward to Sister Act.
3: Thank you for having us.
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0: 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Backstreet Boys, Bottled Up. Bottle Up, it's their brand new single. I guess you could say Backstreet's back. Another one. All right. We're about to get out the door. Happy 4th of July, everybody. Enjoy. Nug, you guys got big plans for the 4th?
1: Some glizzies at the house. Nothing, no big plans.
0: Okay.
1: Nothing yet. How about you?
0: We'll be watching the Rose Creek fireworks from some location. So, might do it from our back porch, because, you know, we back up to May right there.
1: Yeah, you guys have a good view.
0: Last year, we went over to Rose Creek Country Club and just hung there. That was a good time also. Looking forward to that.
1: There's enough in my neighborhood that I could just sit out on my porch also if I wanted to.
0: I think Sunday or Saturday we're going over to a friend's house and swim and cook out and do all that stuff. So that'll be our 4th celebration. Mm-hmm. Yeah. A lot of the fireworks are on the 3rd though, huh?
1: Yeah, they kind of spread it out.
0: Yeah.
1: Make it a whole week celebration. But right. Yeah, most of them are tomorrow night and Saturday night.
0: Happy 250. Take that, Redcoats.
1: That's right.
0: Showed you. Okay, a more perfect union.
1: That's right. That's what we did.
0: We're going to get out of here. We will be on Monday. So have a fantastic Independence Day weekend. And happy birthday, America. We'll see you on Monday.
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9: A better life with Dr. Sanjay Gupta.
10: When we talk about how much exercise someone should get, current guidelines call for about 150 minutes of moderate intensity exercise or 75 minutes of vigorous intensity exercise every week. New study out of the UK makes a strong case for vigorous exercise if and when you can do it. Now, researchers determined that even little bursts of vigorous exercise can significantly reduce someone's risk of 8 different diseases: dementia, type 2 diabetes, fatty liver disease, chronic respiratory disease, chronic kidney disease, immune-mediated inflammatory diseases, major cardiovascular events, and atrial fibrillation. We're not talking about complicated training programs here. Just work with what you can into your everyday life. If you are breathless and unable to speak in complete sentences, then you've hit the mark. I'm Dr. Sanjay Gupta, helping you live a better life.
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1: Hi, it's Gracie Abrams with my new song, Hit the Wall. 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
1: The process of building out this album was pretty exciting because there were all versions of starts for each of the songs. Some began with lyrics, some with melodies, and some with a very obvious feeling that, you know, for the first time in a while, I had the room being off tour to take, you know, the time to look at. So the process varied, which I sometimes get frustrated with in real time because, you know, you sometimes wish there could be a formula that always worked for you, but it's the unpredictability of making anything ever that really, I think, is what I love most in the end. You know, the road, looking back on the road that it took to get to a song feeling whole.

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11: A better life with Dr. Sanjay Gupta.
12: When you need your body to perform, but some of your muscles are having trouble, other muscles can sometimes help compensate. This is a great thing short term. But long-term, it can lead to serious and even chronic aches and pains. So if you've got nagging stiffness or irritation somewhere, don't push through it. Try to figure out why it's happening and how you can correct it. Strength and conditioning specialist Dana Santa says, performing exercises at a deliberate tempo makes it easier to notice when the wrong muscles are taking over, and also gives the intended muscles a chance to engage before that compensation kicks in. Dana suggests that starting with primary movement patterns such as squatting, hinging, pushing, pulling, rotating, and core can help make compensation easiest to identify and to address. I'm Dr. Sanjay Gupta, helping you live a better life.
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3: 79-year-old Danny Glover revealed that he's been living with Alzheimer's disease since he was diagnosed in 2023. He remains positive about it, though, saying, quote, "I still have my daughter. I have friends. Your life continues." If you're looking for a new movie to watch this weekend, Minions and Monsters, also Young Washington at the theater. And then on TV, you can watch the streaming premieres of Ready or Not 2 and Lee Cronin's The Mummy, also the third season premiere of Silo.
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0: Good morning, Oklahoma City. It's 98.9 KISS FM. I'm going to be your midday host for today and tomorrow. Adam Baum is starting his July 4th weekend a little early, so I'm here instead. My name is Jack Dever. 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
9: If I were to ask you what makes for a good night's sleep, you'd probably say a dark, quiet room, not too many things on your mind. But every night when you go to get some Z's, how often do you really think about the temperature in your bedroom? Temperature may be one of the most underappreciated factors in sleep. That's according to the Senior Vice President of Research and Scientific Affairs at the National Sleep Foundation. We often hear about lights and screens and stress, but even modest changes in temperature and airflow can influence both how quickly you fall asleep and how deeply you stay asleep. Most experts will recommend a room temperature of 60 to 67 degrees Fahrenheit. You might also experiment with your sheets and what you actually wear to bed. Play around a bit and see what improves your sleep. You might be delightfully surprised. I'm Dr. Sanjay Gupta, helping you live a better life.
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6: Hey, it's Becca Berger live from Swiftie Central on what could be rehearsal dinner day for Taylor Swift and Travis Kelce. City officials confirming someone applied for a street closure permit around Madison Square Garden over

garden wedding could be next. So yes, what's next today? Possibly a rehearsal dinner for about 100 people at Madison Square Gardens in Phocis Theater. That's the latest from Swifty Central. I'm Becca Berger.

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0: It's 98.9 Kiss FM. I'm Jack Dever. And, you know, it's not often you see Ed Sheeran crash a wedding. Don't worry. I hope that happens to me in the future, too. Ed, help a fellow ginger out. But that is exactly what happened last weekend. Ed Sheeran and DJ Martin Garrix, who both just collaborated with each other, crashed a wedding in Chicago. Both the groom and the bride knew they were both in town and were joking about it. So the bride's brother took action, messaged Martin Garrix on Instagram to see if they could make it happen, and they did. So the moral of the story, if a famous performer is performing in the same city around the time of your wedding, hit them up. And it just might work.
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14: We talk a lot here about ultra-processed foods and the many ways in which they can negatively impact your health. They've been linked to weight gain, obesity, type 2 diabetes, cardiovascular disease, even cancer. And now a new study out of UCSF found that high ultra-processed food intake was associated with something called intramuscular fat, which is exactly what it sounds like. That's fat inside your muscles, which can cause them to become weaker. Now, in this particular study, the researchers noticed more wear and tear and pain in people's knees because of weakened thigh muscles. Cutting back on ultra-processed foods isn't easy. The CDC estimates at least half the calories in our diet come from ultra-processed foods. But if you're looking to eat cleaner, cutting out sugar-sweetened beverages, that may be the best number one thing you can do to try and get started. I'm Dr. Sanjay Gupta. helping you live a better life.
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2: Will Ferrell is the latest underwear model for Kim Kardashian's Skims. He posed in character as pro golfer Lonnie Hawkins from his upcoming Netflix series, The Hawk. The failure of Lizzo's new album to chart was soul-crushing, but she's proud of it, and she calls it a stepping stone in the right direction.
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1: 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I got

0: 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Jack Dever here with you, filling in for Adam Bomb today. Hey, check this out. Last week, the Montana Highway Patrol pulled over a banana. Do I need to even say more? It's a banana-shaped car, originally started out as a 1993 Ford F-150 and then converted to a banana in 2011. The driver said in an interview that for the first few years of the banana car, he was probably the most pulled over man in America, except they did actually pull him over this time around because a few boxes were covering his license plate, which very appropriately is just the word split.
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12: Not all screen time is created equal, and a new study out of Sweden is helping us understand this even better. So researchers followed more than 20,000 people over nearly two decades and determined that passive screen time, like sitting on the couch and watching television, raised someone's risk of dementia. But if they did something active, like reading, puzzles, or interacting with other people, this same group of people saw their risk of dementia drop. Just like you got to put the work in to keep your body in shape as you age, you basically have to do the same thing with your brain. A couple things I have found to help: working to learn something new every day, whatever it might be, challenging yourself in some way every day, and really importantly, staying socially active. Some days that means meeting friends in person. Other days, maybe an email, a text, or a phone call. Just stay engaged. I'm Dr. Sanjay Gupta, helping you live a better life.
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Once the clock hits noon in a few minutes, we will be closer to 2027 than 2025. And chances are your reaction is either, wow, this year has flown by, or some variation of, you're telling me there's a second half?

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0: It's 98.9 Kiss FM. Jack Dever here with you. And I know that everyone is paying attention to the big wedding that has pretty much been confirmed to be happening tomorrow inside MSG. But San Francisco 49er George Kittle revealed that Taylor and Travis have requested absolutely no gifts, which people who are planning on attending the wedding have already said they're going to bring gifts. So there's really no point in saying that, but not requesting any gifts makes a lot of sense, because if Taylor were to just go on social media and say gifts are welcome, mail them to da-da-da, you just know that that is going to immediately backfire. The nearest post office would probably just explode.
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2: I heard that you got to go on a vacation. 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
14: Life with Dr. Sanjay Gupta.
6: Not all screen time is created equal, and a new study out of Sweden is helping us understand this even better. So researchers followed more than 20,000 people over nearly two decades and determined that passive screen time, like sitting on the couch and watching television, raised someone's risk of dementia. But if they did something active, like reading, puzzles, or interacting with other people, this same group of people saw their risk of dementia drop. Just like you gotta put the work in to keep your body in shape as you age, you basically have to do the same thing with your brain. A couple things I have found to help: working to learn something new every day, whatever it might be, challenging yourself in some way every day, and really importantly, staying socially active. Some days that means meeting friends in person. Other days, maybe an email, a text, or a phone call. Just stay engaged. I'm Dr. Sanjay Gupta, helping you live a better life.
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2: Nickelodeon has declared July 14th SpongeBob Day with specials and marathons on Nickelodeon and various social media channels. SpongeBob SquarePants debuted July 17th, 1999. LeBron James is going to play next season, but not for the Lakers. He's moving on, but his son Bronny has a guaranteed contract with LA, so he will be back.
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1: 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Jack Dever here with you. And some big news this week for Olivia Rodrigo fans, because starting August 1st, there will be Olivia Rodrigo Lego sets. There are 5 of them, which actually makes Olivia Rodrigo the first musician to have multiple Lego sets, and they're both small and large. I've looked at these, and these actually look pretty sick, but my favorite one has to be the dual guitar set, which is half acoustic guitar, half electric guitar, and it has 1,228 pieces, which is the largest of the 5. But my favorite part is that on Lego's website, it says you have to be at least 14 years old to build it. I mean, come on, Lego. You're crushing kids' dreams here.
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17: A guy coughed in my face yesterday and went, damn cedar kicking up from Texas with those storms. 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
21: Everyone poops. It's not just the name of a classic potty training book. It's a universal truth. Even though everyone does it, almost no one wants to talk about it. Dr. Tricia Pasricha wants to change that. She's the author of a new book. It's called You've Been Pooping All Wrong. And she says there are 3 critical P's of pooping. The first is propulsion. Both the voluntary push you exert and the involuntary contractions that happen naturally within your body. Top line, when you feel the need to go, don't hold it. The second P is pliability, which refers to stool softness. The keys to this one are making sure you're drinking enough water and eating enough fiber. And the last P is for pelvic floor. If you can get your knees up above your waist while you're on the toilet, like on a stool or a garbage can or a stack of books even, that can make all the difference. I'm Dr. Sanjay Gupta, helping you live a better life.
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27: Hey, it's Becca Berger live from Swiftie Central on what could be rehearsal dinner day for Taylor Swift and Travis Kelce. City officials confirming someone applied for

Square. After her Rose Garden proposal, fans are thinking a Madison Square Garden wedding could be next. So yes, what's next today? Possibly a rehearsal dinner for about 100 people at Madison Square Garden's Infosys Theater. That's the latest from Swiftie Central. I'm Becca Berger.

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1: In terms of balancing intimacy in songwriting and also hoping that they translate into bigger rooms as we tour them, I think is an exciting thing to consider. And, you know, I've been very lucky to learn from the artists that I grew up admiring who have done stadium tours, and I feel I've written some of the most personal, intimate songs I've ever heard, you know, and they've done it so successfully, I think. And it's not about anything other than, like, you personally connecting to the music. I think if you are, then the people around you very well might. So, you know, I'm lucky to feel very connected to my audience, and I know that they show up to our shows, you know, ready to feel that kind of connection. So they do a lot of the heavy lifting, I suppose, in that regard, and I just do my best every night to be as present as I possibly can so that we're all grounded in the same thing together.

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3: A Minionese singing competition went down at the Minions and Monsters premiere earlier this week. 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

0: It's 98.9 Kiss FM. Jack Dever here with you. And I know that I am probably the least qualified person to ask this question. If you don't know what I'm talking about, our younger audience will. And that question is Hot Girl Summer still a thing? And the reason I ask is because Megan Thee Stallion has launched a Hot Girl Summer perfume that is set to launch later this month. So if you want to smell like Hot Girl Summer, which I don't know what that would smell like, and I would just like to remind you that I am probably the least qualified to be speaking on this subject, you can order the perfume online starting July 8th.
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15: A Better Life with Dr. Sanjay Gupta.
16: When you need your body to perform, but some of your muscles are having trouble, other muscles can sometimes help compensate. This is a great thing short term, but long term it can lead to serious and even chronic aches and pains. So if you've got nagging stiffness or irritation somewhere, don't push through it. Try to figure out why it's happening and how you can correct it. Strength and conditioning specialist Dana Santa says, performing exercises at a deliberate tempo makes it easier to notice when the wrong muscles are taking over, and also gives the intended muscles a chance to engage before that compensation kicks in. Dana suggests that starting with primary movement patterns such as squatting, hinging, pushing, pulling, rotating, and core can help make compensation easiest to identify and to address. I'm Dr. Sanjay Gupta, helping you live a better life.
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2: Hey, it's Becca Berger reporting live from Swifty Central, taking a little break from all of the wedding details to share with you that this week, ahead of their wedding, Taylor Swift and Travis Kelce donated $26 million to charities across the country. That includes 9 food banks, 7 educational programs, 3 children's hospitals, and an animal cruelty organization. $26 million from Travis and Taylor, doing a lot of good ahead of their rumored wedding this week. That's the latest from Swifty Central. I'm Becca Berger.

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0: It's 98.9 KISS FM. I'm Jack Dever, and the so-called Biebercella hype is very much still a thing, even though Coachella was almost 3 months ago. But now there is a live album of Justin Bieber's Weekend 1 Coachella set. It is Justin Bieber's first live album of his entire career, but it is an album that only has songs from Swag on it, though. So, unfortunately, there's none of the so-called YouTube karaoke on it, which, I mean, if it doesn't have that on there, what's the point of the most talked about YouTube premium membership of all time?
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2: Tom Hanks was voted the person Americans would most like to see as the face of the United States. Other top vote getters included Barack Obama, President Trump, Dolly Parton, and Clint Eastwood. The Taylor Travis wedding goes down this weekend at Madison Square Garden. Reportedly, it will be over 10 hours long. Doors will open at 3:30 and the reception ends at 2 a.m.
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0: Be sure to ask your smart speaker to play 98.9 KISS FM, but also say please and thank you. It's AI. It's been through a lot recently.
1: They say the holy water's watered down, and this town's lost its faith. Our colors will fade eventually, so if our time is running out, day after day, we'll make the mundane a masterpiece. Oh my, my, oh my, my love, I take one look at you, you're taking me out.

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0: FM, Jack Dever here with you, and we've been busy this week. Yesterday we had our big summer blood drive, which I want to thank everyone who came by and donated, but today we are once again out and about as Bobby will be broadcasting live from Thunderbird Casino in Norman starting at 4 o'clock. It is their anniversary celebration with live music from Will Dorado, food trucks, and it wouldn't be a 4th of July weekend without a fireworks show, and it is entirely free. So be sure to check out Thunderbird Casino in Norman and say hi to my good friend Bobby.
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12: Everyone poops. It's not just the name of a classic potty training book. It's a universal truth. Even though everyone does it, almost no one wants to talk about it. Dr. Tricia Pasricha wants to change that. She's the author of a new book. It's called You've Been Pooping All Wrong. And she says there are three critical P's of pooping. The first is propulsion. Both the voluntary push you exert and the involuntary contractions that happen naturally within your body. Top line, when you feel the need to go, don't hold it. The second P is pliability, which refers to stool softness. The keys to this one are making sure you're drinking enough water and eating enough fiber. And the last P is for pelvic floor. If you can get your knees up above your waist while you're on the toilet, like on a stool or a garbage can or a stack of books even, that can make all the difference. I'm Dr. Sanjay Gupta, helping you live a better life.
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17: Hey, it's Becca Berger live from Swiftie Central on what could be rehearsal dinner day for Taylor Swift and Travis Kelce. City officials confirming someone applied for a street closure permit around Madison Square Garden over this 4th of July weekend, but they would not confirm who.

The Lucky One, Taylor Swift sings about choosing the Rose Garden over Madison Square. After her Rose Garden proposal, fans are thinking a Madison Square Garden wedding could be next. So yes, what's next today? Possibly a rehearsal dinner for about 100 people at Madison Square Garden's Infosys Theater. That's the latest from Swiftie Central. I'm Becca Berger.

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I'm Jack Dever heading out of here. Mr. Italian Stallion himself, Bobby, is coming in next. But I will be back once again tomorrow morning starting at 10. And as always, a reminder to take care of your mental health. Have a wonderful

0: safely, though. Right, kids? Also, right, moms and dads? Be responsible, too. Let's all come back next weekend with all of our digits, please. Happy free 4th of July weekend. I know that's how Americans do it. 4th of July is on Saturday, so we're going to start celebrating, like, I don't know, Wednesday. People started doing it on Tuesday. People have been sitting off fireworks around my neighborhood, like, for the last 2 weeks. So, hey, America, 250th birthday. We're going to be celebrating this weekend. But like I said, make sure you do it responsibly. Especially if you're doing fireworks situations or if you're going to be partaking in some adult beverages. Rideshare, designated driver, keep us all safe this weekend. Let's celebrate and have a good time. Message from our friends at Parrish DeMond Injury Lawyers and all of us here at 98.9 KISS FM. We can also celebrate with some fireworks this weekend as well. Going to be live at Thunderbird Casino coming up later this afternoon. Got deets on all that fun and their free anniversary party coming up. 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
9: A better life with Dr. Sanjay Gupta.
10: We talk a lot here about ultra-processed foods and the many ways in which they can negatively impact your health. They've been linked to weight gain, obesity, type 2 diabetes, cardiovascular disease, even cancer. And now a new study out of UCSF found that high ultra-processed food intake was associated with something called intramuscular fat, which is exactly what it sounds like. That's fat inside your muscles, which can cause them to become weaker. Now, in this particular study, the researchers noticed more wear and tear and pain in people's knees because of weakened thigh muscles. Cutting back on ultra-processed foods isn't easy. The CDC estimates at least half the calories in our diet come from ultra-processed foods. But if you're looking to eat cleaner, cutting out sugar-sweetened beverages, that may be the best number one thing you can do to try and get started. I'm Dr. Sanjay Gupta, helping you live a better life.
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2: 79-year-old Danny Glover revealed that he's been living with Alzheimer's disease since he was diagnosed in 2023. He remains positive about it, though, saying, quote, I still have my daughter. I have friends. Your life continues. If you're looking for a new movie to watch this weekend, Minions and Monsters, also Young Washington at the theater. And then on TV, you can watch the streaming premieres of Ready or Not 2 and Lee Cronin's The Mummy, also the third season premiere of Silo.
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11: A better life with Dr. Sanjay Gupta.
12: When we talk about how much exercise someone should get, current guidelines call for about 150 minutes of moderate intensity exercise or 75 minutes of vigorous intensity exercise every week. New study out of the UK makes a strong case for vigorous exercise if and when you can do it. Now, researchers determined that even little bursts of vigorous exercise can significantly reduce someone's risk of 8 different diseases: dementia, type 2 diabetes, fatty liver disease, chronic respiratory disease, chronic kidney disease, immune-mediated inflammatory diseases, major cardiovascular events, and atrial fibrillation. We're not talking about complicated training programs here. Just work with what you can into your everyday life. If you are breathless and unable to speak in complete sentences, then you've hit the mark. I'm Dr. Sanjay Gupta, helping you live a better life.
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2: 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That's the latest from Swifty Central. I'm Becca Berger.

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2: Live at Thunderbird Casino today in Norman. And if you're getting ready for the festivities this 4th of July weekend, well, you got to start it off out here because not only do you got the 4th of July celebration happening out here at Thunderbird Casino this weekend, you also got their anniversary celebration as well. And they're going to be celebrating with those anniversary hot seats where they're going to be taking place every day during the anniversary celebration between 5 p.m. and 9 p.m. And every 30 minutes, they're going to pick one patron to receive $250 in cash. And then, of course, at 9:30, they're going to draw the winner for $2,500. In cash, and that would be a fantastic way to kick off the weekend. So make sure you come out and take advantage of that right here at Thunderbird Casino. They also got the fun celebration going on today out in the back of the casino. We're having a big party out here as well. Inflatables, a petting zoo out here. Plus, don't forget about those anniversary hot seats I was talking about. That kicks off at 5 p.m. And the concert kicks off at 6 p.m. Fireworks at 10. 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And it's happening all weekend right here at Thunderbird Casino in Norman. 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
3: Hi, it's Gracie Abrams with my new song, Hit the Wall. 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
0: Gracie Abrams on how performing live has influenced the way she created the music for her new album.
3: Performing live has inevitably influenced the way that I write and produce music at this point. I think having a familiarity with different size venues and knowing what quiet, slower acoustic song sounds like versus a more up-tempo, you know, more filled out song. I think it's all about kind of crafting the dynamics of a show in order to make it as satisfying and memorable, you know, for the people who are generous enough to spend their energy and time and money coming to see us play. So I definitely think, having been in all different sized rooms at this point, I take them all into consideration when the song is done being written, and then we get into the production.

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1: Good morning. 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
3: Will Ferrell is the latest underwear model for Kim Kardashian's Skims. He posed in character as pro golfer Lonnie Hawkins from his upcoming Netflix series, The Hawk. The failure of Lizzo's new album to chart was soul-crushing, but she's proud of it, and she calls it a stepping stone in the right direction.
0: Hollywood Hits, brought to you by David Stanley Chrysler Jeep Dodge on

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12: Hey, it's Becca Berger reporting live from Swiftie Central. Taking a little break from all of the wedding details to share with you that this week, ahead of their wedding, Taylor Swift and Travis Kelce donated $26 million to charities across the country. That includes 9 food banks, 7 educational programs, 3 children's hospitals, and an animal cruelty organization. $26 million from Travis and Taylor, doing a lot of good ahead of their rumored wedding this week. That's the latest from Swiftie Central. I'm Becca Berger.

It's called Bottle Up, where you could be getting some bottles and checking them live out at the Sphere. Next week, all part of the 98 Days of Summer, your chance to go to Vegas. Backstreet Boys live at the Sphere, and you could be there with Kiss FM. Yeah.

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2: Live and had a good time at the block party out here at Thunderbird Casino in Norman. It's going on starting today all the way through Sunday. So whether you have to celebrate the 4th of July or maybe you want to come out and celebrate the anniversary of Thunderbird Casino, I'll tell you what, you can do all that right here. Plus, those anniversary hot seats going to keep you coming back as well, because it's definitely going to be as hot as the temps. I'm telling you right now, all right? Every single day from 5 to 9 p.m., every 30 minutes, those hot treat drawings will be taking place, and somebody's going to be walking away with $250 in cash. And then at 9:30, somebody's going to be taking home $2,500 in cash. And, of course, all those winners receive one entry to win the grand prize, which is held on Sunday at 10 p.m. Forget this, $25,000. It's going to be a great time happening out here all weekend. Of course, they got their big block party happening right now as well for their anniversary celebration. All stuff going on for the whole family. Inflatables. They got a petting zoo back there. I'm pretty sure there's a foam pit on the other side of the stage over there, too, so you can stop by and take advantage of that. Concert kicks off at 6 p.m. Fireworks at 10. Food trucks, vendors, and a whole lot of fun out here. And like I said, your chance to be walking away with up to $25,000 right here at Thunderbird Casino in Norman. We're hanging out, and it's going on all weekend. 98.9 KISS FM.
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3: This Right Now traffic is sponsored by Buffalo Wild Wings. The annual Sossin' and Tossin' Free Cornhole Tournament kicks off at the Buffalo Wild Wings on I-44 on June 18th. Registration begins at 11 a.m. and the doubles tournament starts at noon. No accidents working on the city streets. Delays on the interstates. I-235 southbound from 50th to the I-40 junction. I-44 westbound from May to Southwest 74th. I-44 eastbound from Southwest 59th to Northwest 10th. And I-35 southbound from Southeast 15th to Shill Boulevard. And that is your Right Now traffic.
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4: I heard that you got to go on a vacation. 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
10: Not all screen time is created equal, and a new study out of Sweden is helping us understand this even better. So researchers followed more than 20,000 people over nearly two decades and determined that passive screen time, like sitting on the couch and watching television, raised someone's risk of dementia. But if they did something active, like reading, puzzles, or interacting with other people, this same group of people saw their risk of dementia drop. Just like you gotta put the work in to keep your body in shape as you age, you basically have to do the same thing with your brain. A couple things I have found to help: working to learn something new every day, whatever it might be, challenging yourself in some way every day, and really importantly, staying socially active. Some days that means meeting friends in person. Other days, maybe an email, a text, or a phone call. Just stay engaged. I'm Dr. Sanjay Gupta, helping you live a better life.
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2: Nickelodeon has declared July 14th SpongeBob Day with specials and marathons on Nickelodeon and various social media channels. SpongeBob SquarePants debuted July 17th, 1999. LeBron James is going to play next season, but not for the Lakers. He's moving on, but his son Bronny has a guaranteed contract with LA, so he will be back.
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2: Yes, definitely getting hot up in here. We're having a great time, too. Thunderbird Casino in Norman is going on all weekend. Their anniversary celebration. Plus, you know we're celebrating the 4th of July this weekend as well. So we got a little double block party going on out here. And, of course, the anniversary hot seats out here at Thunderbird Casino is what's going to be bringing you in. Because you're going to have to fatten up that bank account just a little bit, all right? Because every single day from 5 to 9 p.m., every 30 minutes, somebody's going to be walking away with $250 in cash. And then at 9:30 p.m. every night, they're going to be walking away with $2,500 in cash. And if that doesn't tickle your fancy, that winner gets put into the drawing for the grand prize. And you could also be walking away with $25,000. And you can get all the information you need to right here at the Players Club at Thunderbird Casino in Norman. We're out in the back of the casino right here. 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Vendors and food trucks. And don't forget those anniversary hot seat drawings I was telling you about. Your chance to be walking away with $25,000. Having a great time out here celebrating the 4th of July and anniversary of Thunderbird Casino in Norman. Stop by and say, hey, it's Bobby live on 98.9 Kiss FM.
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3: 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The annual Sossin' and Tossin' Free Cornhole Tournament kicks off at the Buffalo Wild Wings on I-44 on June 18th. Registration begins at 11 a.m. and the doubles tournament starts at noon. No accidents working on the city streets. Delays on the interstates. I-235 southbound from 50th to the I-40 junction. I-44 westbound from May to Southwest 74th. I-44 eastbound from Southwest 59th to Northwest 10th. And I-35 southbound from Southeast 15th to Shield Boulevard. And that is your Right Now traffic.
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6: 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I was ready to see Oscar Grouch. I couldn't brush my teeth, remember? I had to move my head. I couldn't move my arms.
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2: As someone who's been married nearly 25 years, I'll tell you, there's a lot of great things about having a spouse. And according to a new study out of the University of Miami Health System, marriage might even be linked to a lower risk of cancer. Why? Well, the researchers said people who are married are less likely to engage in risky behavior. They're more likely to get a nudge to go to regular preventive medicine appointments and screenings. And they have a partner to share the load of family obligations, household chores, and finances. No one is saying you should get married in the pursuit of better health. But if you are single, how can you build a strong support system to maybe get some of these same benefits? Do your own research, find out what's important, and then hold members of your squad accountable and let them hold you accountable as well. That can provide a lot of support. I'm Dr. Sanjay Gupta, helping you live a better life.
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2: No accidents working on the city streets and interstates are all clear. That is your right now traffic, and I am Daryl Page.
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21: I'm feeling lucky to have my college-age kids home with me for a few weeks this summer. And one of the things I know we're going to be talking about, AI. I've started to use it more often at the hospital to get fresh takes on patient problems that I'm trying to solve. And for my girls, well, I know that they are navigating college now with these new powerful tools. Something, frankly, that you and I couldn't have even imagined when we were in school. But while it may be tempting to outsource your studying and your work to these large language models, I beg you not to. And that's because AI chatbots tend to reproduce what researchers call weird viewpoints. That's an acronym: Western, Educated, Industrialized, Rich, and Democratic. Look, AI isn't going away, and admittedly, it can be a really powerful tool, but you don't want it doing your thinking for you. I'm Dr. Sanjay Gupta, helping you live a better life.
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22: 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And I went like, dude, you just coughed in my face.
3: 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I got to find a new place
11: who is
3: to do
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11: 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I want to party with this cat.
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11: where
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11: do you
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11: shop?
3: I don't know. 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

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Also on the Kiss app, by the way, too. Wherever you go this weekend, we'll be right there with you. If you're floating around in a pool somewhere, well, I hope so, because it's going to be hot. We'll float around with you. Catch a tan. Throw a burger on the grill for us as well. All right. Cheeseburger for me. Add some bacon if you got it. But I'll take whatever you got. I ain't picky. Hot dogs, brats, I'm all about it.

0: you're going to be out celebrating, just make sure you celebrate responsibly, all right? Keep your friends, your family safe. Food's got to stay safe, too. But if I'm there, that food ain't going to be safe. Just saying. Because it's going to be eaten and gone quickly. 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
2: No accidents working on the city streets and interstates are all clear. That is your right now traffic, and I am Daryl Page.
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16: Not all screen time is created equal, and a new study out of Sweden is helping us understand this even better. So researchers followed more than 20,000 people over nearly 2 decades and determined that passive screen time, like sitting on the couch and watching television, raised someone's risk of dementia. But if they did something active, like reading, puzzles, or interacting with other people, this same group of people saw their risk of dementia drop. Just like you got to put the work in to keep your body in shape as you age, you basically have to do the same thing with your brain. A couple things I have found to help: working to learn something new every day, whatever it might be, challenging yourself in some way every day, and really importantly, staying socially active. Some days that means meeting friends in person. Other days, maybe an email, a text, or a phone call. Just stay engaged. I'm Dr. Sanjay Gupta, helping you live a better life.
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25: 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I'm Becca Berger.